0: All right, that was Max Cito elected for this, and that was a brand new 2026 release. Fits in the Tantrums before that, The Good, The Bad, The Ugly. And that was actually pretty new. That was the last year, 2025 release. And then we had In the Tiger's Mouth by SEVA, and that was just a nice instrumental there. Little Big Town, Sucker for a Sad Song. That's a brand new song as well. Ashley Monroe does the vocals on that. 2026, trying to do some new stuff for you guys. And we started that out with Bryce Williams, Stuck Here With Me, which is What You Are. I mentioned that earlier, so hopefully that's a happy thing. Oh, happy Friday, 6:21 on Friday. Hopefully everyone's got some good plans for the weekend. There's a ton of stuff going on around town and the valley and the county. So hopefully the plans that you have will be great. It is going to be nice and warm. Okay, so we're going to get back to some music after this.
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0: And that was Johnny Blue Skies, Stay On That. It's a new release. Actually, the moniker of Johnny Blue Skies is actually Sturgill Simpson. In an interview with GQ, Simpson explained that his full-time adoption of the moniker came as a result of his distaste for the celebrity status he had attained. Simpson stated that he intends to release all of his future albums under the new moniker of Johnny Blue Skies. Well, I guess, I mean, I could just see what's going to happen with that. But either way, he's a great musician. So that's a brand new release, Mutiny After Midnight Extended Edition, and that was off his label Atlantic Records. Before that, we had the song Blue Skies, by BT and Tori Amos on vocals there. Oldie but goodie. Before that, we had Jalen Naganda, Hang It on the Shelf. And it is 6:35 on Friday. Hopefully everyone is either where they're going to be or driving safely up over the pass to get here. Yeah, we have a ton of stuff going on this weekend, and it's going to be nice and warm, so make sure you drink your water. I don't listen to my own advice, and I'm dehydrated half the time, but it's kind of fun to tell other people what to do, right? Okay, this is DJ Cruz, and I am in doing my show, Genre Neutral, for Allie Oakley and Buffalo Joe, and previously Getting Ziggy With It. So we're just going to keep on rocking on here, and got some messages for you, and then we'll continue with the music. We've got some Half Moon Run coming up, some Dave Matthews, some Old Crow Medicine Show, and so on and so forth. I'll be here until 8. All right, we'll be right back.
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0: Billy Strings, Burn the Other End. That was a brand new release as well, 2026. Before that, we had a Oldie But Goodie, Heart with Heartless. Before that, we had the Mark Price Band, Salvation Road, which I didn't really like that song, you guys, so sorry. But before that, we had Boots of Spanish Leather cover of Bob Dylan's song by Half Moon Run, which I thought was really good. So, you know, 3 out of 4 there. We're going to get you some more good music here. I got Joni Mitchell, Dave Matthews, and some Black Keys coming up. It is 6:59 on Friday night, and you are listening to KFFR Winter Park and KWTR Fraser. This is DJ Cruise Control, and just to let you know, I will be on tomorrow night, Saturday night from 6 to 8 p.m. So I know there's so much going on this weekend. If you're not busy or you want to use us as your background music, that would be awesome. And thanks for listening. All right, we've got a couple messages, and then we're going to get back to some music. Again, DJ Cruise, and the time is 7 p.m. on Friday night. 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

0: That's okay. Shit.
1: Good old Dave Matthews. That was Cornbread live at Radio City Music Hall with Tim Matthews. Or, I'm sorry, Tim Reynolds. And everyone likes Cornbread. And then we had a song, I Love You Most, by Pete and Chelsea Hines. The Black Keys did 10 Cent Pistol, and we started that off with Joni Mitchell, Coyote. All right, 7:20 on Friday night. Hopefully everyone is doing okay. And we'll have, let's see, I've got some other songs queued up here. I've got some Old Crow Medicine Show, Dr. John, the Mountain Goats, and some Fruit Bats. So stay tuned. And I wanted to do a little shout out to Hazel the dog, who was lost for over 24 hours in the last couple days. I'm sure a lot of you that have a Facebook connection knew about little Hazel, little healer, Sweet Pea. Yeah, she was just running around. She had her little air tag on, but it was a little tough to ping her all day long. So anyway, she was found last night at 11 p.m. and hopefully is taking a long, nice long nap with her owner today. All right, just wanted to give a shout out to our awesome community that came out to help find Hazel. All right, we'll be right back. This is DJ Cruz in for Allie Oakley and Buffalo Joe in, yeah. All right, we'll be right back.
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0: 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It's 7:35 on Friday. Thanks for listening to KFFR Winter Park and KWTR Fraser. And we are Grand County Community Radio, located at the headwaters of the Colorado River. 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And that last song was by Deer Tick. It was called The Sweetest Things. And that was also a brand new release. And Michigander before that with Taxi, Iffy with Sweet Stuff, and we started that out, this little session, with Old Crow Medicine Show, an old song with a new twist, and it was For What It's Worth. That was a cover done in just recently, 2026. So got some kind of mishmashy music here, you guys. Hopefully you're enjoying it. Some mellow, a little more mellow than I normally would play on a, you know, 6 to 8 p.m. sesh. But I just figured I'd mix it up. So we're going to start the next session off with some Dr. John and then some more new music. So, yeah, thanks so much for listening. We've got the Alpine Bazaar coming up next from 8 to 10 with DJ Little Wing and DJ Shoddy Otter. So hang with us, and that'll be a whole new playlist and whole new style from them. All right, so let's see. We got a couple little more messages here, and we'll get back to the music. Thanks again for listening.
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All right, you guys, DJ Cruz here, and DJ Shoddy Otter is in the house. He is going to run Alpine Bazaar by himself tonight, so get ready. He's setting up some unusual types of things, so I am going to listen and see what he's got going on here. That was Still Blank, Ain't Quite Right, and it's kind of my obsession with these, you know, new tunes just kind of popping up in my playlists, and then I'll throw something like Dr. John in, so it's just very strange. Tonight's playlist was kind of all over the place, so I appreciate you guys sticking in there and listening. After Still Blank, we had Borderline with Skyline, that was also a new release, Angel Lore, Paper Towns, and again, we started with Dr. John, A Little Closer to My Home. So, yeah, all over the place in a good way, hopefully. And I will be back tomorrow from 6 to 8, covering my own show, Genre Neutral, and the broadcaster. So I don't know what I'm going to be playing tomorrow. I've got about half the playlist done so far, so stand by. All right, you guys, take care. I will be back tomorrow. Don't do anything illegal, and keep a hold of your dogs. Don't let them go, because searching for dogs in this county is a thing, and we love our dogs so much, but it's hard work. So, yeah. All right, you guys. Shoddy Otter's up next, and I'm going to leave you with the Mountain Goats. Have a great night.

Hello, Grant County. I'm DJ Shoddy Otter. I'll be your host tonight for the Alpine Bazaar. Tonight it's just me. Little Wing is occupied, so I got the station all to myself, and I'm gonna enjoy it. I got something kind of cool. I think it's cool. Planned for tonight, I'm gonna use a new feature that they released on Serato that lets me pull in all my KFFR streaming sets. So I now have the ability to scratch and mix pretty much any song that we've ever played before, or any song you want, where usually I have to go buy the song and download it and put it in the program. So I'm going to experiment a little bit with that. And of course, we have the Bammer of the Week at 9, and we'll finish with our final. So the time is 8:04 p.m. You are listening to KFFR Winter Park and 88.3 FM. That's KWTO, yeah. Anyway, KFFR is 88.3 FM, and KWTR is Fraser at 89.1 FM. Almost got those mixed up. We are Grand County Community Radio, located at the headwaters of the Colorado River, streaming worldwide at kffr.org. I want to thank Cruise Control for covering the show. And yeah, great music. Thanks for always being so flexible. And I don't know if you know this, but Susie Cruz often swoops in and takes charge of the Alpine Bazaar. So we are eternally grateful. And we're also grateful to all the DJs and all the other subs that keep it going. You almost never hear dead air or, you know, robots on this station. Nope, it's real people. But real people with a whole lot of gadgets and gizmos, and it seems like every time I come in here, there's even more new cool stuff. So we're just gonna have fun. And by we, I mean me. But also you. You KFFR listener, I want to thank you for tuning in to the Alpine Bazaar.

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1: Hey, Grand County, this is PK, the guy that plays the music from the middle of the stack on Tuesday nights at 9. 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
2: Amy, what you wanna do?
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2: Is this the real life?
1: Or probably this.
2: Don't stop believing.
1: They're all great tunes, but the folks that did them did so much more that never gets heard. You remember these? Maybe this one?
2: Hallelujah, hallelujah, hallelujah.
1: Well, okay, maybe not that one. But that's what we play on the middle of the stack. All great material in the middle of the album that never got any real airtime. Some you'll know, some you won't, and some you'll recognize, but you won't know the words to. So join me, PK, Tuesday nights at 9. That's 2100 for you EMS, PD, and FD types for a refreshing look at some of your favorite artists. Stay safe, Green County.
2: Baby.

All right. I'm back. I was here the whole time, actually. But I wasn't talking very much because I was in the mix. Woohoo! It's the Alpine Bazaar. I'm DJ Shoddy Otter. You're listening to KFFR and KWTR. Let me tell you, let me do my best at giving you the full history there, or at least the quick version. All right, we started it off with one of my new favorite songs by New Constellations, and then Sonny Levine did A Great Time, Yoda, The Vice, the artist Maximum Love made the song Tonight Is The Night. And then we had Glue 70 with I See You, Home. Oh no, I'm sorry, Glue 70 did Till You Say, and then Home did I See You. And then Neil Francis with Downtown. Played a lot of Neil Francis, and I'm about to tell you why. Summer Heart with I Wanna Go, Tonique, and Man, Tonique and Man, with the track You Make Me Feel So Good. And then another Neil Francis, These Days. And do you like Krungbin? I do. That was Pon Pon. And that's it. That brought me right back to where we are right now. We're talking over some generic trap beat. But it's pretty good, I guess. Limit by Azure Beats. I was going to tell you all about Neil Francis. If you like that guy and you want to see him live tomorrow, there's a show in Confluence Park in Denver, July 11th. You can go figure out more information and get the tickets and stuff at bandisintown.com. Just search for Neil Francis. And we don't talk about capitalism on here, so I can't tell you what it's gonna or not gonna cost you. All I can say is that it's super special. Real special. Real good. You should check it out. Because we're like a gift economy around here. We don't talk about that dirty, dirty money. Well, actually, we do all the time when we're asking you. And, by the way, thanks to all the donors who made our pledge drive a total success. It was amazing. So, yeah, there's Dylan Francis coming to town. And if you miss him tomorrow, well, then you have another chance. Let's see. He's coming to the Dylan Amphitheater. What is that? Oh, Dylan on August 31st. That's a Monday, actually. And you can also get information about that show at Band Is In Town. I don't know if that one is super special, but I'm sure it'll be a good concert, of course. So check that out. That's some info for you. Nothing, it's not local, but Dylan isn't too far. Denver isn't too far. And that brings me to one of my first requests. So I'll just say that doing the whole mixing and trying to pick songs that are the same tempo and the same key and making it all flow and doing a request is a little challenging, but we can squeeze them in because I have to stop and do our, all the useful community info that you know and love from this station. So I gotta take breaks and do the legal ID anyway. So this one's going out to PJ. We're gonna play When Will I See You Again by the 3 Degrees. And I don't know if you saw the news yesterday. It was very sad news.
one of our favorite artists is Bonnie Tyler. And she passed away yesterday, I believe, at the age of 75. I'll look that up. That's memory. But not that old. She was a young lass. And, you know, we joke about the song Eclipse of the Heart because we like to chase, for a lot of reasons, really. We like to go to all the eclipses we can. And so we talk about eclipses a lot. And it's also like the best karaoke song ever. And if you've ever seen, I can't play it on this station, but if you've ever seen the movie The Wedding Singer, the Dan Band does an awesome cover of Total Eclipse of the Heart by Bonnie Tyler. So in her great honor, I'm going to play that song. And then the third thing I'm going to do is play a cover of it. That's, you probably will hate it. It's super cheesy. It's, you know, if it's the 90s emo version. If Blink 102 made that song, this would be it. But it's a cover, and I dedicate it to Bonnie Tyler. She was awesome. So that will, if I lined this all up right, it's 8:47. We'll play three songs, and then we'll come right in with the Bammer of the Week at 9 o'clock or sometime around then. So thanks for tuning in.

0: Let me tell you what you just heard here on the Alpine Bazaar. That was Bonnie Tyler doing her epic hit, Eclipse of the Heart. And I gotta tell you the sad news that Bonnie Tyler, the gravelly-voiced Grammy-nominated Welsh pop star, whose 1983 chart-topping power ballad, Total Eclipse of the Heart, enchanted succeeding generations with its bombastic charms during solar and lunar eclipses, has died. That's a long sentence. Reading this from the AP News. She was 75, so that was, at least I didn't give you bad information there. She died unexpectedly in a hospital in Portugal where she was being treated for an illness. Her family said Thursday in a statement on her website. She was hospitalized in May in Faro, where she had a home for emergency intestinal surgery, and she'd been placed in an induced coma for a period and was reportedly improving last month, and expected to make a good recovery. So this must be quite a shock, because she was on the mend. So we're going to remember Bonnie. We played Total Eclipse of the Heart, like I said. Then I played a cover of that song. And let me tell you, I think it was by Straight Outta Junior High, cover of that song. That was kind of a emo punk version, kind of corny, but surprisingly clean and well executed, in my opinion. And then we heard another request that I didn't get to tell you about. Our dear listener, Catman Dew, requested Cold Back on Me by Wendy Waldman. So we heard that, and I'm talking over Thievery Corporation's Lebanese Blonde. It's 9:04 p.m. and you are listening to KFFR Winter Park at 88.3 FM and KWTR Fraser at 89.1 FM. We are Grand County Community Radio, located at the headwaters of the Colorado River, streaming worldwide at kffr.org. That's what's up. And this is the Alpine Bazaar. I'm Shoddy Otter, and I'm usually here with DJ Little Wing, but she's occupied, so I'm taking this opportunity, can't say that word, to get crazy and do some mixes. So I'll probably get back on the decks here. We're going to kick it off with the Bammer of the Week. Now, I mean, this song, it really makes you think philosophically, like, what is a Bammer? I guess it's up to everyone to decide for themselves. Because it's not always the hardest song or the angriest song. It's got to be bamming, which is a lot like banging, but I don't know. It's not always the most aggressive thing in the playlist. So here's a song by Crooked Colors that I just find myself playing on repeat a lot. It's called Just Breathe, but it's a Running Touch and Adult Art Club remix. So we're going to kick it off with that. And then I'll probably just keep mixing for a little while. And yeah, and just take it to 10. I might even go a little later than 10 tonight, because got a lot of new music, new and old music, and so much at my fingertips. I feel like I'm a Greek god or something, because now I have all of a streaming service in my Serato DJ program, which is awesome. Technology. That's what Ali G says. Technology. That is. So what else? There's. I'm going to get the underwriting out of the way. Usually we would play it every 15 minutes, but it's late at night. It's a Friday night. I hope you're about to get your groove on, get your weekend going. So we're going to play the underwriting. Listen carefully. Don't go anywhere, because I'll just cover that for the next hour. So we don't have to take any breaks. It'll be just music. So thanks once again for tuning in.
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Thanks for tuning in to the Alpine Bazaar Show. I'm DJ Shoddy Otter. I'm in the mix, but I wanted to take a little break to play a little message that I got from our good friend Vivian. She's listening in Sao Paulo. And we've hung out, we've done travels in Geneva, Switzerland, and Winter Park. I hope to go to Brazil someday. And the song Total Eclipse of the Heart is kind of like an inside joke in our group. So this is what Vivian has to say. Oh, I don't know if you can hear it actually. I'm gonna have to try again, sorry.

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1: Listeners, this is Vivian. I'm listening to you from São Paulo, and it feels like a total eclipse of our hearts with Bonnie Tyler's passing away, and her music will shine forever in our hearts. And that's why I would love to hear this song, to listen to this song, Total Eclipse of the Heart, the Dan Band version. Hey Aaron, Christine, Michael, listeners, miss you all, greetings and bisous, beijos from São Paulo. Obrigada, beijo.
0: Unfortunately, we can't play the Dan Band version because it's explicit, but so good to hear from Vivian, and cool that we have listeners in Sao Paulo.

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1: The Kremling Library hosts dinosaur crafts from 2 to 3:30 in the afternoon.
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0: Fraser Valley Library invites teens to an aerial challenge course followed by Buckboard Grill Pizza from 9:30 a.m. to 12:30 p.m.
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0: The Rotary Club of Grand Lake heads to the Grand Lake Town Park at 7:30 for bingo.
1: The YMCA hosts an instructor-led class on astrophotography from 9:30 to 10:30 in the evening to explore the stars and constellations in the Colorado skies.
0: Saturday the 11th showcases the community crowds at festivals, live music, a van show, and more.
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0: 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I'm DJ Queen Bees.
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1: 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We would love to see our locals participating in all that the Rec District offers.

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1: I stand by what I said, whatever it was. I stand by what I said, whatever it was.
0: Take my opponent's advice and borrow money from your parents.
1: I'm not concerned about the very poor.
0: There are not a lot of people.
1: I stand by what I said,
0: Take my opponent's advice and borrow money from your parents.
1: I'm not concerned about the very poor.
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1: 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Guess how that turned out? 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
1: When you wake, you've got belief. And your lack of heart. 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Yeah, well, what's the matter with them? 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I'm worried now, baby. Won't be worried long.

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I love my Vera. Tell her what.

Hello, this is Christy Williams from deep in the heart of Red Rock Country, Utah. You are listening to KFFR, Winter Park Community Radio for the Fraser Valley and the headwaters of the Colorado River.

Although the results are not yet certain, it looks like we will not reach water tomorrow either. It was, without a doubt, the worst month we have had so far in this war.

spirit. And the fighting spirit. And that everything was propaganda. And at night they said that he was off.

At 3 a.m., we left in a bright moonlight.

discovered that the mayor apparently left yesterday to report to the army that we are near. Alto Seco.

1986. We arrived at dawn at Picacho, where everybody was celebrating. This was the highest point we had reached. 2,280 meters. The peasants treated us very well, and we continued without excessive fear, even though Orlando, the chief of the army, had promised my capture from one moment to the other. When we arrived at Higuera, everything changed. All the men had disappeared, and there were only a few women.

started for the top of the hill. The sound of firing all over the ridge told us that our men had fallen into an ambush. I organized the defense of the village, awaiting the survivors, and designated a small path leading to the Rio Grande River as the retreat route.

It's time for the Grand County Fishing Report, July 3rd, 2026. The weather has stabilized back to warm and windy after a little bit of a wild weather pattern the previous week. As you head out on the water this holiday weekend or any other time, don't forget your life jackets and pay attention to that afternoon wind. It can show up in a hurry. Hope everyone has a safe and fun time on the water. Lake Granby, Stillwater Boat Ramp is open 6 a.m. to 8 p.m. Sunset Ramp is closed. Water temperatures are in the low to mid 60s. Water level is at 26 feet below full. Lake trout fishing is yet to slow and remains excellent. On those windy afternoons, the brown trout have been very active and eager to eat a lure along the rocky, wind-blown shorelines. Grand Lake, boat ramps are open 6 a.m. to 8 p.m. Fishing for all species is fair. Early bird gets the worm is the name of the fishing game here. Get out early and off the water early before the bite slows and traffic on the water increases. Williams Fork River below the reservoir has been flowing around 190 CFS. Good action for rainbow trout and brown trout. BWO emerger and betas patterns are good to have on hand, as well as parachute atoms when you see those fish start to rise. If out hitting the river, it's the time of the year to start paying attention to water temp and check for those voluntary closures. That concludes today's report. Good luck out there, anglers. The Fishing Report is sponsored by Fishing with Bernie Guide Service. 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

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Hi, I'm Steve Fitzgerald, president of Fraser Valley Arts. The Fraser Center will host 75 to 100 diverse performances a year, have art classes and seminars, art therapy, artist-in-residence programs, and host outdoor events and festivals. The Fraser Center will be the anchor for a revitalized downtown Fraser. More information and how to support this mission are at FraserValleyArts.org.

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0: Why, what's the matter, boy? What's the matter?
1: Frank.
0: What you want?
1: Frank.
0: What is it?
1: Did you see me and my girl?
0: Yes, I've seen you and your girl.
1: You say you saw her?
0: I seen you and your girl.
1: What you saw
0: us
1: at, man?
0: I saw you seen you and your girl down there by the post office in the courthouse.
1: Frank, you sure saw her. You sure saw her. But look here, man.
0: Uh-huh.
1: Frank, you say you saw her.
0: I seen you and your girl.
1: What y'all dressing
0: my
1: gal
0: out
1: when you say you saw her?
0: Oh, boy, she had on one of those pretty little yo-yo jeans.
1: Frank, you sure saw her. You sure saw us, Mac. You say you saw us, Mac.
0: I really seen you in your
1: But look here, Mac. You say you saw us. Did you see a little dog with me, my gal?
0: Oh, I sure I seen it.
1: Mac. You say you saw us.
0: Mac.
1: Well, why was the little dog trotting on me?
0: Right behind you in your door.
1: Man,
0: how you like my gal,
1: man?
0: Oh, boy.
1: How you like my gal?
0: It's too wet to be
1: bent. Mac.
0: What is it?
1: You sure saw. You saw us, man.
0: Why, sure I saw.
1: But look here, Mac. You know that little dog with me and my gal?
0: Yeah.
1: That little dog bit my gal.
0: Now, listen here, boy. You tell me the truth about this thing.
1: I said, a little dog was trotting along behind me and my gal.
0: Right.
1: That little dog bit my gal.
0: You don't tell me that dog bit your girl.
1: That dog was a little white puppy, was trotting along behind me and my gal.
0: Uh-huh.
1: Bit my gal.
0: Well, what did he bite at?
1: Mac, I'm going to tell you the truth, Mac. He bit her somewhere along there between the courthouse and the post office.
0: Well, boy, you joking.
1: Come on, all that rain.

I'm feeling blue. Come on down to the grave. I've been blue all day long, blue at night. Now do it. Take your time with it now. Look at that little girl right over there with that red dress on.

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Just think of the tremendous selection and savings you'll gain. Of course, the loss of freedom and democracy are tragedies, I know. But consider the entertainment value contained within. To remind you, it is you, the people, who have mandated this course of our fate.

cynicism is gone.

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1: It's time for the Grand County Fishing Report, July 3rd, 2026. The weather has stabilized back to warm and windy after a little bit of a wild weather pattern the previous week. As you head out on the water this holiday weekend or any other time, don't forget your life jackets and pay attention to that afternoon wind. It can show up in a hurry. Hope everyone has a safe and fun time on the water. Lake Granby, Stillwater Boat Ramp is open 6 a.m. to 8 p.m. Sunset Ramp is closed. Water temperatures are in the low to mid 60s. Water level is at 26 feet below full. Lake trout fishing is yet to slow and remains excellent. On those windy afternoons, the brown trout have been very active and eager to eat a lure along the rocky, wind-blown shorelines. Grand Lake, boat ramps are open 6 a.m. to 8 p.m. Fishing for all species is fair. Early bird gets the worm is the name of the fishing game here. Get out early and off the water early before the bite slows and traffic on the water increases. Williams Fork River below the reservoir has been flowing around 190 CFS. Good action for rainbow trout and brown trout. BWO emerger and betas patterns are good to have on hand, as well as parachute atoms when you see those fish start to rise. If out hitting the river, it's the time of the year to start paying attention to water temp and check for those voluntary closures. That concludes today's report. Good luck out there, anglers. 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

in Chicago, Illinois, in Portland, Oregon. I met people who treasure just like they were gold and diamonds records that came out 30 or 35 years ago. And the name of the singer was Mississippi John Hurt. So here he is now, Mississippi John Hurt.

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0: It's time for the Grand County Fishing Report, July 3rd, 2026. The weather has stabilized back to warm and windy after a little bit of a wild weather pattern the previous week. As you head out on the water this holiday weekend or any other time, don't forget your life jackets and pay attention to that afternoon wind. It can show up in a hurry. Hope everyone has a safe and fun time on the water. Lake Granby, Stillwater Boat Ramp is open 6 a.m. to 8 p.m. Sunset Ramp is closed. Water temperatures are in the low to mid 60s. Water level is at 26 feet below full. Lake trout fishing is yet to slow and remains excellent. On those windy afternoons, the brown trout have been very active and eager to eat a lure along the rocky, wind-blown shorelines. Grand Lake, boat ramps are open 6 a.m. to 8 p.m. Fishing for all species is fair. Early bird gets the worm is the name of the fishing game here. Get out early and off the water early before the bite slows and traffic on the water increases. Williams Fork River below the reservoir has been flowing around 190 CFS. Good action for rainbow trout and brown trout. BWO emerger and betas patterns are good to have on hand, as well as parachute atoms when you see those fish start to rise. If out hitting the river, it's the time of the year to start paying attention to water temp and check for those voluntary closures. That concludes today's report. Good luck out there, anglers. 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
1: 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Have you been reading this summer? Are you reading to your child this summer? Have you been to the library this summer for story time to check out a book? I'm so excited to be here with you this morning to share a story about a lion in the library. Miss Merriweather, the head librarian, is very particular about rules in the library. But when a lion comes in one day, no one is sure what to do about it. There aren't any rules about lions in the library. Library Lion by Michelle Knudsen. One day, a lion came to the library. He walked right past the circulation desk and up into the stacks. No one knew what to do. They just stared. Mr. McBee, who was checking books out, ran down the hall to the head librarian's office. "Miss Merriweather," he called. "No running," said Miss Merriweather without looking up. "But there's a lion," said Mr. McBee, "in the library." "Is he breaking any rules?" asked Miss Merriweather. She was very particular about rule breaking. "Well, no," said Mr. McBee, "not really." "Then leave him be." The lion wandered all around the library. He sniffed the card catalog. He rubbed his head against the new book collection. Then he padded over to the story corner and went to sleep. No one was sure what to do. There weren't any rules about lions in the library. Soon it was time for story hour. There weren't any rules about lions at story hour either. The story lady seemed a little nervous, but she read out the first book's title in a good, clear voice. The lion looked up. The story lady kept reading. The lion stayed for the next story, and the story after that. He waited for another story, but the children began to walk away. "Story hour is over," a little girl told him. "It's time to go." The lion looked at the children. He looked at the story lady. He looked at the closed books. And then he roared very loud. "Roar!" Miss Merriweather came striding out of her office. "Who is making that noise?" she demanded. "It's the lion," said Mr. McBee. Miss Merriweather marched over to the lion. "If you cannot be quiet, you will have to leave," she said in a stern voice. "Those are the rules." The lion kept roaring. He sounded sad. The little girl tugged at Miss Merriweather's dress. "If he promises to be quiet, can he come back for story hour tomorrow?" she asked. The lion stopped roaring. He looked at Miss Merriweather. Miss Merriweather looked back. Then she said, "Yes, a nice, quiet lion would certainly be allowed to come back for story time tomorrow." "Hooray!" said the children. The next day, the lion came back. "You are early," said Miss Merriweather. "Story hour is not until 3 o'clock. The lion did not budge. "Very well," said Miss Merriweather. "You might as well make yourself useful." She sent him off to dust the encyclopedias until it was time for story hour. He dusted them with his tail. The next day, the lion came early again. This time, Miss Merriweather asked him to lick all the envelopes for the overdue notices. Soon, the lion began doing things without being asked. He dusted the encyclopedias. He licked the envelopes. He let small children stand on his back to reach books on the highest shelves. Then he curled up in the story corner to wait for story hour to begin. At first, the people in the library were nervous about the lion, but soon they got used to having him around. In fact, he seemed very well suited for the library. His big feet were quiet on the library floor. He made a comfy backrest for the children at story hour. And he never roared in the library anymore. "What a helpful lion," the people said. They patted his soft head as he walked by. How did we ever get along without him? Mr. McBee scowled when he heard that. They had always gotten along fine before the lion came. No lions were needed. Lions, he thought, could not understand rules. They did not belong in a library. One day, after he had dusted all the encyclopedias and licked all the envelopes and helped all the small children, the lion padded down the hall to Miss Merriweather's office to see what else there was to do. There was still some time left before story hour. "Hello, lion," said Miss Merriweather. "I know something you can do. You can bring a book back into the stacks for me. Let me just get it down from the shelf." Miss Merriweather stepped up onto the step stool. The book was just out of reach. Miss Merriweather stood on her toes, her tippy-tippy-tippy toes. She reached out with her fingers, reach, reach, reach. "Almost there," she said. Then Miss Merriweather stretched a little too far and crash. "Ouch," said Miss Merriweather softly. She did not get up. "Mr. McBee," she called after a minute. "Mr. McBee." But Mr. McBee was at the circulation desk. He could not hear her calling. "Lion," said Miss Merriweather, "please go and get Mr. McBee." The lion ran down the hall. "No running," Miss Merriweather called after him. The lion put his big front paws up on the circulation desk and looked at Mr. McBee. "Go away, lion," said Mr. McBee. "I'm busy." The lion whined. He pointed his nose down the hall toward Miss Merriweather's office. Mr. McBee ignored him. Finally, the lion did the only thing he could think of to do. He looked at Mr. McBee right in the eye. Then he opened his mouth very wide, and he roared the loudest roar he had ever roared in his life. "Roar!" Mr. McBee gasped. "You're not being quiet," he said to the lion. "You're breaking the rules." Mr. McBee walked down the hall as fast as he could. The lion did not follow him. He had broken the rules. He knew what that meant. He hung his head and he walked towards the doors. Mr. McBee did not notice. "Miss Merriweather," he called as he walked. "Miss Merriweather, the lion broke the rules. The lion broke the rules." He burst into Miss Merriweather's office. She was not in her chair. "Miss Merriweather," he asked. "Sometimes," said Miss Merriweather from the floor behind her desk, "there is a good reason to break the rules, even in the library. Now please go, call a doctor. I think I've broken my arm." Mr. McBee ran to call a doctor. "No running," Miss Merriweather called after him. The next day, things were back to normal. Almost. Miss Merriweather's left arm was in a cast. The doctor had told her not to work too hard. "I will have my lion to help me," Miss Merriweather thought. But the lion did not come to the library that morning. At 3 o'clock, Miss Merriweather walked over to the story corner. The story lady was just beginning a story for the children. The lion was not there. People in the library kept looking up from their books and computer screens, hoping they would see a familiar furry face. But the lion did not come that day. The lion did not come the next day either, or the day after that. One evening, Mr. McBee stopped by Miss Merriweather's office on his way out. "Can I do anything for you before I go, Miss Merriweather?" he asked her. "No, thank you," said Miss Merriweather. She was looking out the window. Her voice was very quiet, even for the library. Mr. McBee frowned as he walked away. He thought there was probably something he could do for Miss Merriweather after all. Mr. McBee left the library, but he did not go home. Nope, he got his raincoat and he got his rain hat and he got his umbrella and he put his galoshes on and he walked all around in the rain. He walked around the neighborhood. He looked under cars. He looked behind bushes. He looked in backyards and trash cans and tree houses. Finally, he circled all the way back to the library. The lion was sitting outside, looking in through the glass doors. "Hello, lion," said Mr. McBee. The lion did not turn around. I thought you might like to know, said Mr. McBee, that there's a new rule at the library. No roaring allowed unless you have a very good reason. Say, if you're trying to help a friend who's been hurt, for example. The lion's ears twitched. He turned around. But Mr. McBee was already walking away. The next day, Mr. McBee walked down the hall to Miss Merriweather's office. What is it, Mr. McBee? Asked Miss Merriweather in her new, sad, quiet voice. I thought you might like to know, said Mr. McBee, that there's a lion in the library. Miss Merriweather jumped up from her chair and ran down the hall. Mr. McBee smiled. No running, he called after her. Miss Merriweather didn't listen. Sometimes there was a good reason to break the rules, even in the library. So I hope you make it to your library. Maybe you'll see a lion there. Maybe you'll listen to a good story. 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
2: It's time for the Grand County Fishing Report, July 3rd, 2026. The weather has stabilized back to warm and windy after a little bit of a wild weather pattern the previous week. As you head out on the water this holiday weekend or any other time, don't forget your life jackets and pay attention to that afternoon wind. It can show up in a hurry. Hope everyone has a safe and fun time on the water. Lake Granby, Stillwater Boat Ramp is open 6 a.m. to 8 p.m. Sunset Ramp is closed. Water temperatures are in the low to mid 60s. Water level is at 26 feet below full. Lake trout fishing is yet to slow and remains excellent. On those windy afternoons, the brown trout have been very active and eager to eat a lure along the rocky, wind-blown shorelines. Grand Lake. Boat ramps are open 6 a.m. to 8 p.m. Fishing for all species is fair. Early bird gets the worm is the name of the fishing game here. Get out early and off the water early before the bite slows and traffic on the water increases. Williams Fork River below the reservoir has been flowing around 190 CFS. Good action for rainbow trout and brown trout. BWO emerger and betas patterns are good to have on hand, as well as parachute atoms when you see those fish start to rise. If out hitting the river, it's the time of the year to start paying attention to water temp and check for those voluntary closures. That concludes today's report. Good luck out there, anglers. The Fishing Report is sponsored by Fishing with Bernie Guide Service. 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

gonna be a high of 86 today. 5% chance of precipitation. You're in the Dawn Patrol, baby. DJ Solomon. Your brother in arms. The goose to your maverick. The jester to your maverick. Your amigo, your compatriot. It's gonna be a beautiful day out there, folks. It's gonna be an incredible day for you. It's gonna be the greatest day, some say.

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0: Greetings, Grand County. This is your water report. I'm Owen Richardson with Grand County Water Resources, bringing you the latest readings from the headwaters of the Colorado River. On Thursday, July 9th, the Colorado River near Kremling peaked at 1,126 CFS. The Fraser River near Crooked Creek peaked at 29.1 CFS, and the Williams Fork River near Partial peaked at 268 CFS. On Thursday, July 9th, the high temperature for the Colorado River at Kremling was 63.3 degrees Fahrenheit. For the Fraser River at Tabernash, it was 65.1. And for the Williams Fork River near Partial, it was 66.7 degrees. This is just a reminder to please curtail your fishing at 68 degrees. Our reservoir conditions in the county are continuing to decline. Lake Granby sits at 66.2% full, Green Mountain Reservoir at 27.3%, and the Williams Fork Reservoir at 49%, and it remains closed to motorized recreation. Now let's take a quick look at Trans Mountain diversions. As of July 8th, the 24-hour average diversion for the Adams Tunnel at Grand Lake was 547 CFS, and for the Moffitt Tunnel at Winter Park, it was 44.8 CFS. 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I'm Owen Richardson, reporting for Grand County Water Resources, reminding you that every drop matters. Whether you're a resident or a visitor, your choices add up for our rivers, our reservoirs, and our future generations. Thank you, and have a good day.
1: No, thank you, Owen. Choices matter indeed. You've got a choice to listen to anybody and anything this morning. And you chose DJ Solomon and the Dawn Patrol. 51 degrees out there, high 85 today, smoking warm for the mountains. 5% chance of rain, always a chance of rain. I love driving to work in the morning, 6:45 a.m. I roll into the studio. Always see some interesting things. I always like to see which dumpsters and trash cans the bears got into the night prior. Always like to see animals running across the road. Saw two young bucks. Saw a bunny. Oh, I'm sorry, rabbit. I don't think we call them bunnies anymore. We canceled that, right? The whole Hugh Hefner thing. They're rabbits. Sir, I'm not a bunny. I'm a rabbit. Thank you very much. Saw the hot air balloon. Always like to see where the hot air balloon's going to land every morning. Today's answer is somewhere off of County Road 5. Just put it wherever you want. Let gravity do the work. Hot air balloon driver? Pilot? Here's an earth-shattering idea, hot air balloon operator. A tether. I know, right? Go up in the air, rope pulls you back down right where you came out, instead of making your passengers crawl around some field off of County Road 5. Anywho, hey, I get challenges every week, because I only play rockers here, and a friend will say, you know, I bet you can't find a rocker from Cyndi Lauper. No, I'm not going to play Girls. Calm down. I'm not going to play Girls. Just want to have fun. I did my research. I got in there, and I've got this one for you. You know we love to feature female rockers. Here we got Cyndi Lauper with Money Changes Everything. 88.3 KFFR. Buenos dias.

0: That was Nirvana with Drain You. Ho ho! Hope you're not feeling drained this morning. Hope you're feeling full of life. Because you're in the Dawn Patrol, baby. With your friend, DJ Solomon. Beautiful day out there. Now high 86. This forecast keeps changing by the minute. Keep you update as things progress on the forecast front. Hey, interested in weather, check out Grand County Weather on Facebook. Yeah, you got to go to Facebook, man. That's where everyone's living. I'm sorry. We thought it was going to be MySpace. It's not. It's here to stay. At least for the next few years. If you want to learn things in this county, you got to get on Facebook. Grand County Weather. No, seriously, he does an incredible job forecasting, predicting the weather. Although I will say this. There's never a 0% chance of rain, okay? There's never a 0% chance of anything in life. Always at least 1%. There's always a chance. I mean, what's the point of waking up in the morning if there's not a chance of something? What's the point of scratch-off lottery tickets? Right? All right, we're in agreement. Hey, that was Drain You by Nirvana. Before that, Cyndi Lauper with Money Changes Everything. Was it a rocker? I don't know. Email me, djsolimon@gmail.com. Before that, I had a request from Steve Hughes off of Vasquez Road for some Ben Harper this morning, so I gave him Faded. He's back in town. That's right. Huserman's back in the village. All right. Well, says here I got to play the fishing report and some underwriting, and you know what? The dude abides.
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0: We already did the fishing report, so I'm going to go right back to the music. This is an absolute classic, given to me by a good man by the name of Justin Liberty. Used to work at Tabernash Tavern, friend of the show. He said, oh, you know such about music, DJ Solomon. Have you heard of the Jim Carroll Band? No, I hadn't. I hadn't, Justin. But now I have. This is People Who Died, Jim Carroll Band.

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I say you look so fine that I really want to make you mine. 4, 5, 6, come on and get your kicks. Now you don't need to

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Now you don't need a

88.3 KFFR, you gonna be my girl? See what I did there? Yeah, you did. You're catching on now. That was Jet with Are You Gonna Be My Girl. Before that, we had the Jim Carroll Band with People Who Died. Calm down, everyone. I know you're scrambling. Where's my notepad? Where is my notepad and my pencil? I need to write down all these great tunes DJ Soliman's playing. It's okay. Deep breath, baby. You can find all this great music I'm spinning on my Spotify page, DJ Soliman. Look me up. Give me a follow. I post a list like on Monday, Sunday, whenever I feel like it. 7:54 out there. Temperatures rising in the studio, outside the studio. Hey, you know the instrument, the cowbell? Actually, Google does. Like, what's the formal name for the instrument, the cowbell? And both ChatGPT and Google came back with, it's just the cowbell. Oh, thanks. Okay, well, there's that. Now, you know, the cowbell made famous by Will Ferrell, that famous Saturday Night Live skit. It was the Blue Oyster Cult's Don't Fear the Reaper recordings where he played cowbell. But there's so much great cowbell in the 80s and 90s, even 70s. So much great cowbell. We need to honor the cowbell more. So I'm going to do that right now on the Dawn Patrol. We're going to give you free with All Right Now.

0: 98.3 KFFR. That was Free with All Right Now. Love? Oh, Lord above. I love that line. Can't get enough of it. Love, you say? Oh, Lord above. Now he's trying to trick me in love. 8:01 a.m. Mountain Time on this beautiful Saturday. This is KFFR Winter Park. 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Got a big weekend as always. It's middle of July. Big weekend. I'm going to turn over to DJ Lulu, DJ Queen Bees, to get you up to speed with all that's cooking in the valley.
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2: From big travel events to weekly park days, this weekend brings people out together. 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I'm DJ Queen Bees.
1: And I'm DJ Lulu saying,
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1: Woo!
0: Thank you, DJ Queen Bees and DJ Lulu. Two wonderful people. DJ Lulu, what a bright, beautiful soul and spirit. You don't know DJ Lulu? Just look around town. She's everywhere. She does it all. Wonderful person. Always out supporting things. Now, we were talking about Facebook earlier. We're going to go back to it. Town of Fraser Facebook site. You know, they post on the regular. They're most popular post is from June 22nd, where they ask the public, we have a question. If you're already carrying the dog poop bag, why leave it on the trail? Got a picture of a dog poop bag. Thank you so much for that. This post has over 200 likes, over 70 comments. Guess what those comments are? They just think someone else is going to pick up their dog poop bag. Oh, 70 comments about dog poop bags. This is why Zuckerberg invented Facebook. It's true. Now, we didn't just stop there. Here at the Dawn Patrol Morning Show, we did our research. We have a we here? I can assure you Billy Jove did no research on this. I dove into the research to ask the question why. Why people leave dog poop bags? And this is what I found. You got to crunch the numbers. In our county census, 23% of Grand County population identifies as elderly. Over the age of 50, yes, I'm sorry, if you're over 50, you identify as elderly. It's 23% of our population. Now, 38% of our population identifies as a pot smoker. So if you add that up, that means 51% of our population is forgetful. It happens. It happens to all of us. Here's an idea. If you have a dog, you have clearly forgotten dog poop one time. So once a year, put on those rubber gloves. Take a bigger bag out there. Pick up 10 of them. Go home, feel good about yours.
4: No, I'm not going to touch someone else's dog poop in a bag. I know where my dog poop comes from. It comes from the farmer's dog only. I'm not touching any of that Purina dog poop. Nope, not going to do it. Not going to do it at
0: all. All right, back to the music here. This is getting ridiculous. We got Space Hog with In the Meantime, KFFR 88.3.
4: I'm not going to pick it up. I'm not. You pick it up. Someone else.

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2: Thank you, Underwriters. That's right, Strumming in the Park, Lions Club, big fundraiser. That is Sunday, July 26th, so 2 weeks from tomorrow. 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Raising over $145,000 every single year. Put it all right back into the community. Can't do it without you showing up for some live music on the 26th. Let's back announce. I had In the Meantime by Space Hog, followed by, love this song title, Future Me Hates Me by a band called The Betts. It's a 2018 release. Four musicians out of Auckland, New Zealand, headed by frontwoman Elizabeth Stokes. That's right. We have gender bias here, okay? We play female rockers. I'm a phylogenist.

0: studio. It also means we got a new music update. That's right. Patron saint of the Dawn Patrol, Jack White, has released a new album. Dropped Thursday at midnight. Album is called Frozen Charlotte.
1: Huh, what does that mean, DJ Solomon?
0: Actually, Frozen Charlotte is actually a cautionary tale, 19th century poem, written by, I'm not sure who wrote it, but it's actually about a girl who refused to wear a blanket during her stagecoach, her sleigh ride, her open sleigh ride, to a New Year's Eve ball. Exactly. She loved her gown so much, she refused to wear the blanket, and she froze to death on the way to the ball. Cautionary tale. Frozen Charlotte. Right? You didn't know that. Now you do. Stick that in your cap. Walk around town, shoulders rolled back, chest out. Feel a little bit more confident. All right, the one I'm going to play, third track on the album. I always feel like the third track is the artist's favorite track. I don't know where that comes from, but I always feel like the third track is the best. So here we go. This is Jack White with There's Nobody There. I'm here for you.

0: 88.3 KFFR. What'd you think? That's Jack White's new one. There's Nobody There's the name of the track. Frozen Charlotte, the name of the album. Check it out. Let me know what you think.
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0: Well, look who decided to show up. Busy commute from Partial, Billy Joe.
2: Hey, y'all. I'm here. It's Billy Joe with a sports update. How y'all doing, man? I'm in a good mood. Hope you is, too. All right, check me out. Sports update. Last night, the Rockies scored 3 in the 9th inning to beat them Giants in San Francisco. Way to go, Rockies. Rockies and the Giants have similar season records. Enough of this talk about the Rockies being no good. They average. And sometimes being average is good enough. Tennis action right now. We got the Wimbledon finals. That's right. Breakfast at Wimbledon. I wonder if that's all you can eat, breakfast. I'll take another scone, sir. Anywho, women right now. You got Kaolina Machova versus Linda Noskova. Two Czech women battling out for the big old silver plate they give to someone who wins Wimbledon. Tomorrow morning, you got a rematch of the French Open final. You got Yannick Sinner versus Alexander Zverev. It's a very, very hard to say your name, Alexander. Anywho, that's the final tomorrow morning. In World Cup action, we got two more quarterfinal matches today. You got Norway versus England. That's going to be a good one. 3 p.m. Watch that one. And then tonight, you got Argentina versus Switzerland at 7 p.m. The winners will play each other on Wednesday the 15th in the semifinals. The other semifinal match will be Tuesday the 14th with France playing Spain. Now, look, y'all, U.S. is out of it. And frankly, you know, I wasn't really into it. Whatever. It's football. It's not football. It's football. Don't care so much about it, especially when the U.S. is out. Wake me up in 4 years. I've been known to get caught up in stuff. Now, you know, all these players faking injuries, writhing around on the ground like my cousin Daryl that time he got tased for not paying child support, just acting like they in some Pentecostal church or something. I'm over it. All right, back to you and the music, DJ Solomon. Thank you, Billy Joe, 826.

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2: Greetings, Grand County. This is your water report. I'm Owen Richardson with Grand County Water Resources, bringing you the latest readings from the headwaters of the Colorado River. On Thursday, July 9th, the Colorado River near Kremling peaked at 1,126 CFS. The Fraser River near Crooked Creek peaked at 29.1 CFS, and the Williams Fork River near Partial peaked at 268 CFS. On Thursday, July 9th, the high temperature for the Colorado River at Kremling was 63.3 degrees Fahrenheit. For the Fraser River at Tabernash, it was 65.1. And for the Williams Fork River near Partial, it was 66.7 degrees. This is just a reminder to please curtail your fishing at 68 degrees. Our reservoir conditions in the county are continuing to decline. Lake Granby sits at 66.2% full, Green Mountain Reservoir at 27.3%, and the Williams Fork Reservoir at 49%, and it remains closed to motorized recreation. Now let's take a quick look at Trans Mountain diversions. As of July 8th, the 24-hour average diversion for the Adams Tunnel at Grand Lake was 547 CFS, and for the Moffitt Tunnel at Winter Park, it was 44.8 CFS. 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I'm Owen Richardson, reporting for Grand County Water Resources, reminding you that every drop matters. Whether you're a resident or a visitor, your choices add up for our rivers, our reservoirs, and our future generations. Thank you, and have a good day.
3: Preach, Owen, preach. Thank you for that Grand County Water Report. Spend that water wisely. 834 KFFR 88.3. You're in the Dawn Patrol with DJ Solomon. Coming up at the top of the hour, DJ John, DJ John's Music Room. Stick around for that. He's always got a good one teed up for us. Hey, how about that blues from the top a couple weeks back? The Wood Brothers, Los Lobos, Kenny Wayne Shepherd. You know, Kenny Wayne Shepherd's been playing with the same lead singer, Noah Hunt, all these years since 97. Learned something new. I will say this. You know when, like, Kenny Wayne Shepherd and Noah Hunt will say, "How we doing, Winter Park?" And we all go, "Yeah, yeah." It's weird that, like, if someone asks you, "Hey, how you doing?" And you just go, "Yeah." That'd be weird in conversation. But you know what occurred to me when Noah Hunt asks us, "How we doing, Winter Park?" I don't think he really cares the answer. I don't really think he cares how we're doing. You know, if these musicians did care about us, they'd say something like more thoughtful, like, "Hey, Winter Park, what made you feel appreciated today? Hey, Winter Park, what are you looking forward to tomorrow?" Nah. Just a blanket, "How you doing, Winter Park?" They don't care. They don't care at all. I care. DJ Solomon cares. That's why I'm playing Chateau Blues by Spoon right now. Because I care. Have fun out there today, Grand County. Not beer.

0: 88.3 KFFR Winter Park, 8:42 this beautiful Saturday morning. That last song, if you thought that was the White Stripes, you were wrong. That's a band called The Pack AD. It's a duo out of Vancouver, Canada, our neighbors to the north. Two women, Becky Black on vocals and guitar, Maya Miller on drums, and you know why we played that song. Because it's a rocker. It's a female rocker. Dawn Patrol, DJ Solomon here with you. I'm going to give you that weekend calendar update one more time. A lot going on. Get out there. Get out the door to explore this weekend. Here are some ideas on what to do.
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2: From big travel events to weekly park days, this weekend brings people out together. 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
1: And I'm DJ Lulu

KFFR. That was the band Sugar with a song called Helpless. Hey, thanks for joining me on the DJ Solomon Dom Patrol Show. Next up, top of the hour, we got DJ John and John's Music Room. Hey, y'all. Can't thank you enough for listening. All the support, all the emails. Again, follow that Spotify playlist if you liked any of the songs we play. But most importantly this week, be good to yourself. Be good to others. It's all we got is one another. It's all we got. All right, Chainsmokers with Closer.

0: All right, they told me the music room is around here somewhere. Here it is.
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5: 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Now you will see Morning Maniac music. Believe me, yeah. It's a new dawn.

Good morning, Fraser Valley and all those streaming worldwide. I'm DJ John, your analog man, your guide through this musical journey today. You're in the music room on KFFR in Winter Park and KWTR in beautiful downtown Fraser, the coolest radio stations on the planet. Grab a seat and enjoy the next couple hours.

Yeah, hooray for Hazel. Wednesday morning, Hazel decided to explore our wilderness unaccompanied by her human. She had air tags, a collar with a phone number on it, the works, but she eluded her searchers for 2 days. But this is more about what Hazel showed me. In a world where we discount anyone with a belief that's different than ours, where violence against each other happens daily, hourly, or even every minute, our community showed that when something really important needs to get done, we all band together to lend a hand. In this case, finding a poor, lost dog. It is unbelievable the number of people in our town that came together to find Hazel, and we found her. Thank you, Fraser and Winter Park community. Hazel is home safe and sound. Hooray for Hazel for showing us the best part of our community.

It is just after 9 a.m. Saturday morning, July 11th, 2026. It's a beautiful day high in the Rockies. This show is dedicated to the people of Fraser and Winter Park who helped find Hazel this week. Let's get into the music, though. It's our artist of the week is one of those short-lived late 60s, early 70s band whose story is way more interesting than their one big hit suggests. Yeah, they're a one-hit wonder. Before they were famous, the band co-founded The Image, a Miami music club that became a hub for the exploding psychedelic and blues rock scene. They weren't just the house band, they helped build the place. Acts like Cream, Grateful Dead, Blood, Sweat, and Tears played there, giving the band a front row seat to the era's giants. Emilio, the band's first keyboardist, didn't quit for another band. He left to pursue aviation. So he went from a drummer to a pilot. His replacement, Frank Skip Conti, would later join Three Dog Night. In May of 69, they performed at the Whiskey A Go-Go with Jim Morrison and Eric Burdon, who were in the crowd. A snapshot of how plugged in they were to the L.A. rock scene just before their big break. And they got their big break with Ride, Captain, Ride. But that break would lead to their eventual breakup with the members joining other significant bands. Yeah, our artist of the week is Blues Image, a truly short-lived, underrated band. Let's see if we can get a line on them.

Absolutely right. That's what I usually end up saying to Lisa. You're absolutely right. Started this set with Blues Image, our artist of the week. I Got a Line on You. Off the album, Ride Captain Ride, an anthology of classics, 2010 release on Goldmine Records. That song, first by Spirit, was written by Randy California. And Spirit did that back in 1968. Spirit and Randy California, or actually his estate, had some notoriety recently when they sued Led Zeppelin for stealing a riff of Randy's song that ended in the song, or ended up in the song "Stairway to Heaven." Yeah, so he said, "Hey, that part of a guitar in Stairway to Heaven, that's actually my music." Although the guitar riff was eerily similar, if you listen to the two,

0: were often grouped with Lynyrd Skynyrd and the Allman Brothers. Atlanta rhythm section had a more refined, almost Steely Dan-like studio precision, and their influences leaned heavily towards British rock and West Coast harmony pop. Yeah, I can agree with that. Lastly, a band that, again, just doesn't get the credit it deserves, five-man electrical band, absolutely right, off their album Coming of Age, 1971 release on Polydor Records, Les Emerson wrote the song. Five-man electrical band, also known as the Staccatos from 63 to 68, are a Canadian rock band from Ottawa, Ontario. They had many hits in Canada. Canadians loved them, including the top 10 entries, Half Past Midnight, 1967. That was done as the Staccatos. Absolutely right, the song you just heard. And I'm a Stranger Here in 72. Internationally, they are best known for their 1971 hit single, Signs. Yeah, everybody's heard that one. Hey, Grand County Community Radio would like to thank our legacy underwriters. These businesses have been vital to our operations for three or more years.
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2: The show is being brought to you by Ed's Almost Good Beer. Remember, Ed's Almost Good Beer was brewed in God's country when God wasn't looking.
0: All right, we're going to spin the 45s here. I found some older ones that I haven't spun in a while. So let's get right into it.
3: I gotcha!

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I said, "Let's not stand out here like this. What would the neighbors think? 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

0: Yeah, I know what you're talking about. 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These people were known as cavemen, Neanderthal men, or troglodytes.
1: What we're gonna do right here is go back. Way back, back into time. When the only people that existed were troglodytes. Cavemen. 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

0: Troglodytes. Just slightly inappropriate these days. But it's still a cool tune. All right, we are playing the old 45s, the scratchy old, dirty old 45s. We started with Joe Tex, I Gotcha. Off, it was a single back in 71. Dial Records, written by Joe. Mostly spoken in the form of an early rap song. Yeah, we had rap back in the 70s. Okay. With few singing passages, I Gotcha has the singer chastising a woman for playing with his affections. You never shouldn't have promised if you weren't going to do it. It's the line that, again, slightly inappropriate, but that's okay. This was actually the B-side to the 45. Yeah. A Mother's Prayer was the A-side, which didn't get played, but instead, all the DJs back in the 70s played I Gotcha. Next, Jim Stafford, My Girl Bill. Single in 74, MGM Records put it out, written by Jim. The song is about a man named William, or Bill, and his friend, the narrator of the song. The lyrics employ double entendre, leading the listener to infer that the men, as the title also suggests, are themselves involved in a romantic relationship. However, in the last verse, a twist occurs. The narrator speaks of a woman who has been the men's mutual love and interest, but who has now summarily rejected Bill. And as he is explaining the situation, she's my girl, Bill. Okay, whatever. Then, Kenny Rogers in the first edition, Something's Burning, single in 70, Reprise Records, written by Mac Davis. The song was controversial. Yeah, it was. Described at the time as being too sensual for the radio, it started with an actual heartbeat played backwards. Kenny knew it was a hit record, but American radio wouldn't play it, so he got the band to perform the song on This Is Tom Jones in the UK, who he believed were much less afraid of sexuality than America, and so would at least give the song a fair hearing. This Is Tom Jones was also broadcast in the U.S., and that eventually gave the song enough exposure to make it a hit. Something's Burning. We don't want to hear that today up here in the mountains, do we? Too dry up here. We don't want to hear Something's Burning. Lastly, Jimmy Castor Bunch, Troglodyte, Caveman. Single released in 72 on RCA Records, written by Jimmy Castor Bunch. The title track to the album, It's Just Begun, and Troglodyte Caveman have each become staples in the hip-hop sampling. Can you believe that? With the former becoming a B-boy staple. Songs from the album have been sampled more than 100 times in the hip-hop genre.
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Herb Alpert has a net worth estimated to be approximately $850 million. He has outsold both Elvis and the Beatles and is still actively recording and touring at the age of 90. In 1962, he and Jerry Moss founded A&M Records. Huh, now you know what A&M stands for, which became one of the most successful independent record labels in history. The label is famous for signing and producing many successful artists, including Janet Jackson, Chuck Mangione, The Carpenters, The Police, and Cat Stevens, just to name a few. Herb has had 5 number one albums and 2 number one hits on the Billboard charts as an instrumentalist and vocalist. He has won 8 Grammy Awards, including a Lifetime Achievement Award. He is the only musician to have a number one vocal hit, Disguised in Love with You, in 1968, and an instrumental hit, Rise, in 1979, on the charts. He has sold over 72 million records worldwide and earned numerous gold and platinum albums. He received a star on the Hollywood Walk of Fame in 1977 and was inducted into the Rock and Roll Hall of Fame in 2006 with Jerry Moss. In 2013, he was awarded the National Medal of Arts by President Barack Obama. He started playing trumpet at age 8.

0: 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Yeah.
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4: From big travel events to weekly park days, this weekend brings people out together. That was your community calendar. I'm

Yeah, this show is dedicated to Hazel and the people of Fraser and Winter Park. This week, Wednesday morning, Hazel decided to explore our wilderness unaccompanied by her human. She had air tags, a collar with phone numbers, the whole works, but she eluded her searchers for 2 days. But this is more about what Hazel showed us in a world where we discount anyone with a belief that's different than ours, where violence against each other happens hourly, daily, even every minute. Our community showed that when something really important needs to get done, we all band together. In this case, finding a poor lost dog. It is unbelievable the number of people in our community that came together to find Hazel, and we found her. Thank you, Fraser and Winter Park. Hazel is home safe and sound. Hooray for Hazel for showing us the best part of our community.

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2: Hey, welcome back, everybody. Enjoying the music this morning? I hope so. You're in the music room with DJ John, your analog man. Well, it kind of looks like there's somebody at the door. It's the Mavericks.

0: The Mavericks. Hey, thanks for coming in, guys. The Mavericks were founded in Miami in 1989. Lead vocalist and guitarist Raul Melo, which he's got a very distinctive and recognizable voice, met bass player guitarist Robert Reynolds, a native of Kansas City, Missouri, when both were performing in local bands. The two of them developed a friendship, and realizing that they both shared interest in musicians such as Roy Orbison, actually Raul sounds like Roy Orbison to me, Elvis Presley, and Johnny Cash, they decided to form their own band. They immediately began touring throughout the Miami area, primarily at venues that typically booked rock bands. This was because the band wanted to perform original songs, while most of the country music-themed venues, which they fell into, at the time preferred acts that performed cover songs. Well, we heard them do three covers and one original. They did Something Stupid. That was done by Frank and Nancy Sinatra initially. The Air That I Breathe, which was initially done by Albert Hammond. And All Night Long was their original. That was written by Raul. And then Don't Be Cruel, the big Elvis Presley hit.
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3: all right, what do you say we get into our Side Alive? Pink Floyd, live from the L.A. Sports Arena, April 26, 1975. Yeah, this is something I picked up at Record Store Day back in April. The album is 16 live recordings captured by the renowned bootlegger Mike Millard at the band's legendary Los Angeles Sports Arena concert. The audio has been lovingly restored and remastered by acclaimed producer and musician Steve Wilson. This Record Store Day exclusive vinyl includes four LPs pressed on clear vinyl. I've got all four of them right here. Let's get into Pink Floyd live.
4: The next tune we're going to do is another new number, and it's called Shine On You Crazy Diamond, and it has something to do with Sid Barrett, who some of you might remember, and some of you probably won't.

0: Nothing like Pink Floyd to blow out your ears on a Saturday morning.
1: It's time for the Grand County Fishing Report, July 3rd, 2026. The weather has stabilized back to warm and windy after a little bit of a wild weather pattern the previous week. As you head out on the water this holiday weekend or any other time, don't forget your life jackets and pay attention to that afternoon wind. It can show up in a hurry. Hope everyone has a safe and fun time on the water. Lake Granby, Stillwater Boat Ramp is open 6 a.m. to 8 p.m. Sunset Ramp is closed. Water temperatures are in the low to mid 60s. Water level is at 26 feet below full. Lake trout fishing is yet to slow and remains excellent. On those windy afternoons, the brown trout have been very active and eager to eat a lure along the rocky, wind-blown shorelines. Grand Lake, boat ramps are open 6 a.m. to 8 p.m. Fishing for all species is fair. Early bird gets the worm is the name of the fishing game here. Get out early and off the water early before the bite slows and traffic on the water increases. Williams Fork River below the reservoir has been flowing around 190 CFS. Good action for rainbow trout and brown trout. BWO emerger and betas patterns are good to have on hand, as well as parachute atoms when you see those fish start to rise. If out hitting the river, it's the time of the year to start paying attention to water temp and check for those voluntary closures. That concludes today's report. Good luck out there, anglers. The Fishing Report is sponsored by Fishing with Bernie Guide Service. 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
0: Good luck, anglers. Hell, I think it should be good luck, fish. All right, let's get into our artist of the week. Blues Image. The band moved to L.A. and signed with Atco Records, releasing their self-titled debut album in February of 69. Their second album, Open, was released in April of 70 and included the one hit, Ride, Captain Ride. Written by Mike Panera and Frank Skip Conti, it featured Kent Henry on guitar solo and fills, with Mike playing solo at the end of the song. The album sold over 1 million copies and earned a gold record status. However, it was Blues Image's only charting hit. Mike left the band to join Iron Butterfly in the fall of 69. During the recording of the album that contained Ride, Captain Ride, Manuel Manny Bert Tamati later played and recorded with the New Cactus Band and toured with Iron Butterfly, Shy Coltrane, and Bobby Womack. Skip Conte joined Three Dog Night, and Joe Layla played with Crosby, Stills, Nash & Young. Kent Henry played lead guitar with Steppenwolf prior to the breakup in 1972. So our artist of the week may have been a one-hit wonder, but the band members continue to contribute musically to other significant bands. Let's listen to our artist of the week, Blues Image.

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2: 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DJ Soliman and the Don Patrol. We get you up, get you going, get you out the door to explore Grand County and beyond. 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
0: Hey, you got DJ Sinbad coming up. She's in the house. Gonna rock your Saturday morning.

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I surely hope that you have enjoyed the tunes today. I certainly have enjoyed spinning the tunes for you. We'll see you next Saturday when we always put on our rock and roll shoes and get your morning going. In the meantime, be good, stay safe, always buckle your helmet, and rock on, people.

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Ahoy, Grand County and beyond. It's DJ Sinbad on deck and at dock. Thank you so much, DJ John. Always love your show. Solomon this morning, boy, both of you guys get us working on the Saturdays. Such an honor to join so many people. I am subbing for the Clifton Radio Show today for Mr. Churn. It is 11:02 in the morning on 7/11. 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How cool is that? This fine 7/11, we're going to navigate on a musical journey. We're going to do some requests and shout outs in honor of supporters. We've got some Bowie, some Weezer, some War. DJ John turned me on to some Collective Sound last week, I think it was. And we're going to do some tributes to musicians we've lost in 2025. And that last one was a tribute to Brian Wilson. That was a Joan Jett cover for Fun, Fun, Fun. And now we're going to do some Jimmy Cliff. And then later on in the show, we have some more reggae. Let's get underway.

All right, that was Brilliant Disguise by Bruce Springsteen. He's still kicking out albums. That was for Uncle Ron. We've got some Weezer for Aunt Tori coming up here. Some Hot Chocolate maybe, some War for Dawn. But right now, let's give a thank you to people who help us do this, who make it happen. We had kicked off this show with a little Jimmy Cliff. Roberta Flack, Killing Me Softly with his song. We had Sam Moore, whom we lost 2025. That was And I Thank You, and that's a groovy song to get dancing to. We had

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1: Kids our age spend 4 to 6 hours a day on screen.
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4: 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I'm DJ Sinbad, subbing for the Clifton Show. It's about 11:30 here, and I hope you're enjoying my little shout-outs to lots of supporters out there. We had some Collective Soul that was shout-out to DJ John. We had Hollywood and Lifted by Me by them. We had Sweet Dreams by Weezer. That was for Aunt Tori. And before that, some Bruce Springsteen. We've got more great music coming up. So appreciate you listening. And we'll keep going.

0: All right. That was Collective Soul, Where the River Flows. The song before that, Treaty Oak Revival, in tribute to the Big Man on Three. That was Sunflower. Just thinking maybe I should do like a country hit of the show. Broaden my horizons. Maybe I'll do Stop and Stare next time. Treaty Oak Revival has got some explicit stuff there, but Sunflower I liked. Hope you're digging the show too.
1: 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Nimbus is a handsome, middle-aged orange and white cat. 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The animal shelter doesn't know too much about his past, but they are getting to know his sweet personality. Nimbus does seem to like other cats and is very curious about dogs. If you'd like to meet this cool dude, please contact the shelter at 970-887-2988. For additional information on Nimbus, go to gcpetpals.org. 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
0: All right. This next set I have up here is for a good friend chillin' in Ohio. They hang out at this place called Wagner's Roadhouse, and I guess instead of trivia, they do like a name that tune. And he had particularly guessed David Bowie, Suffragette City, so that is one of these coming up. I do love me some Fame. Let's get underway.

0: All right. It is 11:56, almost top of the day, tip top of the day, 7:11. And you are listening to KFFR Winter Park and KWTR Fraser. Thanks for joining in. As I sub for the Clifton Radio Show, this is DJ Sinbad. And I hope you're enjoying all of that. That four set was David Bowie. Started out with Fame, and then Hang On To Yourself, and then Suffragette City. Enjoying all the requests that I gather up there. And we'll be back here in a minute.
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2: Hey there, Grand County. This is JP from Grand County Weather giving you your forecast for Friday, July 10th. Still got a little bit of moisture to work with today, so maybe some light to moderate showers with a stray lightning bolt or two, making it just a little bit of a weak storm. However, not that much moisture to be working with today. But after more meaningful precipitation yesterday, I am pretty happy with how this last wave of moisture turned out, and we are headed into a little bit of a dry period, maybe even a period of a little bit slightly heightened fire danger going through this weekend, especially on Sunday, because that may be the peak of the heat wave. As well as some breezier winds, maybe just gusts of up to 30 to 35 miles per hour possible during that day. So just keep an eye on those sparks, as even though we got some pretty meaningful moisture over the past few days, we are still nowhere near out of the woods with this fire danger and how dry it's been. The other thing that is to mention about the heat that's going to be starting this weekend is it looks a little bit more lengthy in time than initially expected. So maybe 3 to 5 days straight of temperatures up in those mid to upper 80s across Eastern Grand, as well as some 90s over Western Grand. That kind of heat will kick off going into Saturday or tomorrow and then continue through about midweek next week before we start to see that monsoonal moisture start to push right on back in going into mid to late next week. As of right now, that push of moisture that starts mid to late next week does look to be pretty persistent as of long-range modeling right now, so crossing my fingers that it sticks around for a little bit longer than just a few days, and we'll see what happens. But check out my Facebook page, Grand County Weather, for the latest updates, or you can tune in my show every Sunday from 3 to 5 p.m.
0: Grand County is currently in Stage 2 fire restrictions. Building, maintaining, or using an open fire of any kind outside the home, whether on public or private land, is not allowed. This also means no smoking outside. For a complete list of what is and what is not allowed, visit co.grand.co.us. And we've got some next set up there. We can only hope. We've got rain coming, so we're going to heat it up, but not to ignition level here in the studio. We've got shout-outs to Don Heberlein. He had requested War and some Hot Chocolate. So appreciate y'all listening.

myself down to rest in a big field of tall grass. 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I dreamed I was in a Hollywood movie, that I was the star of the movie. This really blew my mind, the fact that me

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2: All right, DJ Sinbad here. We just played a bunch of War for Dawn. We listened to Slippin' into the Darkness and then Spill the Wine. Sounds like a party foul to me, but that's a popular one there. And then You've Got the Power. This next set up here, we've got some Hot Chocolate still for Dawn. And then Deacon Blues. I saw him at the blues show. What a fantastic show that was. Play Winter Park indeed. He said North Mississippi All-Stars did not play one of his favorite songs. I think he said Wicked Wind, and I did find a song called Mean Old Wind Die Down, and so that's coming up here. Gary Key, what an honor it was to ask him for a selection, for a song, for a request from the Walking Jukebox. Hope you enjoy.

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5: All right, that rooftop thing that's coming up here, that's going to be super cool. We've had Jessica Jones is a former local. She's got an amazing voice. All right, we played a bunch of tributes out there. Angel in Blue was the last one out to the Walking Jukebox. Gary Key, that was a Jay Giles band. And then before that, we had Mean Old Wind Dying Down for Deacon Blues. That ended up being almost an 8-minute song, so I turned into a little bit of a Darth Vader, if you will, for that one. But it was good. Blues was super fun this couple weekends ago. Next up, we have some new songs, some newer stuff in tribute to we've got an upcoming DJ, the dazzling DJ Daring, and she let me shadow her show inspired me. She's always playing new stuff, so that's kind of a shout out to her. And then we still have some reggae coming up in honor of Jimmy Cliff. Enjoy.

0: Always got to have me some Jack White in there. Me and Elroy got to see him live in the Front Range, and it was definitely worth it. Love all the stuff he just keeps cranking out. All right. We've got so much stuff going on here in the community. Let's hear from the community calendar.
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4: 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Nimbus is a handsome, middle-aged orange and white cat. 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If you'd like to meet this cool dude, please contact the shelter at 970-887-2988. 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

night. That last song was Leave It In My Dreams by The Voids. I've got one more by them. Got some new music in inspiration of next DJ coming up, the dazzling DJ Daring. In our wake, we heard Dollar Bill by Jack White and When We Get By D'Angelo. Stay tuned.

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10: Well, hey, hi, howdy, hello there. I am DJ Daring. I am just having the loveliest time in here rubbing shoulders with DJ Simbad, who is off on her next adventure. But it was really lovely to see her in here. And I liked that she's doing some shows on her own now. How exciting. She's a baby DJ who is learning to fly, as we all have

To be able to depend on the community to fund this radio station. And I feel like the way you guys showed up means you really like us. So thank you so much. Thank you all for donating, giving your time and money. Let's see. All right. So I'm just going to talk about the thing that I am the most passionate about, which is the music. Started off that set with Madonna and Frozen. That's a song that's been kind of percolating around in my head here and there and everywhere. So I played that today. And then the real one that's been stuck in my head, which is interesting to me because I haven't thought about this song in, about 100 years now. Let's see. That was Matchbox 20 with Real World. Something about that song, it just keeps getting stuck in my head. Maybe it's the lyrics, I'm not sure. And then after that, threw it to Incubus with Drive, a song I love to cover. So that was that, and we're gonna just keep it cruising here. I am going to throw it to another one of my favorite artists, but this is gonna be John Craigie. This song is called Mermaid Weather.

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1: Hello, this is DJ John with the Pet Pals Pet Report. Nimbus is a handsome, middle-aged orange and white cat. He seems to be a very affectionate boy who likes to just chill. The animal shelter doesn't know too much about his past, but they are getting to know his sweet personality. Nimbus does seem to like other cats and is very curious about dogs. If you'd like to meet this cool dude, please contact the shelter at 970-887-2988. For additional information on Nimbus, go to gcpetpals.org. 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
2: Man, oh man, I think it is so nice that we are doing the Pet Report here to find some cute little fur friends, some cute forever homes. Thank you, everyone, for bringing that here to KFFR. Love that. Just another one of our many fabulous features here on KFFR. Oh, all right, I am DJ Daring. Let's see. We played some music here. Music was played. Oh, it was so nice to see Sinbad today. I really needed a hug, so I attacked her with hugs. It was awesome. I hope she was okay with that. all right, sorry. Let me talk about the music. When she starts rambling, we talk about the music. Started off that set with John Craigie. That is Mermaid Weather. That's a newer song from him out in 2026. Album is called I Swam Here. I love that. What does Mermaid Weather mean? I'm not sure, but I like it. Followed that up with A.A. Bondi. That was a song called I Can See the Pines Are Dancing. That reminds me of In the Pines, that song. It's nice to take those traditional songwriter things and pass them down from one to another. After that, we listened to a song by Michaela Davis. That song is called In My Groove. Follow that up with Willow Avalon and Drive-In. After that, we listened to Interpol. This Mirror Weighs a Ton. That is new music from them out in 2026. That came on my shuffle, and then I looked and saw it was Interpol, and I was like, this is Interpol? This doesn't sound like them at all. I wonder when the last time they released music was, because maybe I just wasn't paying attention, but maybe it's been a while. Let me see if I can get to this information here quickly. They had such a unique sound in their heyday that it was really interesting to me that it seems like they've changed their sound a little bit. You know, it looks like they're releasing stuff. Well, that's live 2024. So it looks like they released something in about 2023. So they've been cooking. I just have been doing other things. So good job, Interpol. I really liked that. And then we finished off that set with Amen Dunes, a song called Mickey Dora. Lots of words. Sometimes if you read these band names and the songs together, the words all kind of just mush into, I'm not sure what was the band name and what was the song, but that's okay. I call it art. That's just what we do. All right. So we are cruising along here. I'm about to change things up. This is going to be, you know, our listeners are accustomed to wild shifts in programming, and that is about what we are going to get into today. I love my new music, but sometimes I just get in these little sidewinders of going back to songs that I used to love or once loved but forgot about, and then I remembered, and then I'm like, oh, my love, nice to see you again. So we are going to do that. I'm going to throw it to some Blink-182. This song is called I Miss You.

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1: Well, hey, hey, hey, it's me, DJ Daring, again, letting you know that the time is 2:01. You are listening to KFFR Winter Park and KWTR Fraser Community Radio for all y'all out there in Grand County and beyond, beyond, beyond. I am DJ Daring. Let's see. We're going to take a little look at the weather here. It feels pretty hot out there. According to my own weather temperature sensor self. Let's see. So looks like we are fair, 83 degrees Fahrenheit. That is 28 degrees Celsius for our Celsius speaking friends. Humidity is low, 9% humidity. So that, look at all that sunshine in the forecast. A little windy, a bit of a wind, 9 miles per hour out of the northwest. And yeah, sun. Today is Saturday, high of 82, although it's already 83, so what are you going to do about that? Let's see, tonight, it was kind of chillier last night. I'm curious what the temperature was last night. I was out and about, and I needed a hoodie, but it's amazing because I just got this cool KFFR hoodie, and I took the last one, so it's time to restock KFFR because our rabid fans occasionally need hoodies if you're like me and you go out for a bike ride and it starts hailing and raining, and you know, that's just what happens to us all. This is a weird weather report. Okay, hold on, let me get back to it. Today's Saturday, high of 82. Tomorrow, so okay, I'm extra good with words today. So high of 82 today, low of 48 tonight, bit warmer, I think, than it would have been last night. I needed that hoodie last night. Tomorrow is Sunday, looking at another high of 83 and a low of 50 on Sunday night. So those are going to be some nice nighttime temperatures. Almost nicer at night than in the day, but I'm kind of a cool weather person. Let's see. So Monday, we're looking at a high of 84 and sunny. Monday night, low of 51, mostly clear. Tuesday, these weather reports are all kind of carbon copies. Tuesday, high of 84. Tuesday night, low of 50. Wednesday, high of 84. Sunny, sunny, sunny, sunny, sunny. Not a cloud in the sky, although these things do change. And for more of that information, you should always check in with our friend JP over at GCW Grand County Weather on his Facebook page and maybe other places, although I would start there and then see. Well, then you can listen to a show tomorrow from 3 to 5 as well, and he'll give you that juicy, juicy weather report, as I always enjoy hearing when I'm, you know, in the car listening. Let's see. So that took us through Wednesday. Wednesday night, partly cloudy with a low near 49. Thursday, slight chance of shower and thunderstorms. Y'all, it was so nice to see rain those last couple days. We were, like, hooping and all excited and stuff. Let's see. Slight chance of thunderstorm showers on Thursday. Mostly sunny with a high near 82, partly cloudy overnight with a low around 49. Friday, chance of showers and thunderstorms, mostly sunny with a high near 82. So hot, hot, hot, sunny, sunny, sunny. And do your rain dance if you want to get some rain in here. It was so nice to have that rain last week. I already said that. Okay, so let's get back to the music. I feel a sneeze coming on, so let's see if I can get through all of this before that happens. If not, we'll be sneezing on the radio. It's just the way life be sometimes. Started off that last set with Blink 182, I Miss You. That is off their self-titled album titled Blink 182. I heard somebody the other day say that they thought that their favorite Blink 182 album was Take Off Your Pants and Jacket. And that one's nice. And then the one before it is also nice. But that self-titled Blink 182 album is so good to me. I know it's a little less like punk forward maybe, and maybe that's why I like it, because it's well, the whole album is, it's an album, it's not just a bunch of songs collected. It tells a story, and there's themes and things that start on one song kind of come back, and there's a killer instrumental in the middle and a poem from one of their grandparents. It's gorgeous. I love that record from start to finish. Another band that I keep dabbling my love for is Paramore. Played All I Wanted off of Brand New Eyes out of 2013. I like them a lot. And then finished off that set with Weezer, The World Has Turned and Left Me Here. So many bangers on that first record. This is saying 2021, but I'm guessing 1994 for that Blue album. It's just so good, so good, so good. And then they followed that up with Pinkerton, which is also top tier. And then they kind of, I wouldn't say fell off, but they became more happy and poppy, and there's nothing wrong with that, but those first two records, boy howdy, I tell ya. All right, I feel like I've been awkwardly talking too much, so we're gonna throw it to some music. Yay! One of my favorite bands, this is Fruit Bats. They just released some new stuff, and I love the title of this one. I don't know what it means, but maybe we'll find out together. This song is called Perhaps We're a Storm.

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2: All right. It's me again. I am realizing that I forgot to announce that Grand County is currently in stage 2 fire restrictions. 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This also means no smoking outside, and that means you. For a complete list of what is and is not allowed, visit, oh my gosh, brain malfunction. Okay, reading a website aloud out loud is hard, so just bear with me. Visit, for more information, please visit co.grand.co.us. See, that wasn't so hard. It was hard. It was fine. I did it. Woo, we did it. Okay, so let's see. Played some songs. Songs were played. Started off that set with Fruit Bats, and that song was called Perhaps We're a Storm. Quite lovely. And then we had a long song by the War on Drugs. That song was called Red Eyes. I wonder where they got the name of their band, and I wonder if the name of that song has anything to do with the name of their band, but I'm going to let that be a mystery for today. We are cruising on through the Saturday afternoon. We've made it to 2:17, and I'm just going to keep this beautiful train rolling. Going to throw it to some more music. Up next is a band called Jungle. I think this record just had a 10-year anniversary. That is wild to me how 10 years can just fly by. I definitely was listening to this back then, and I think this is my favorite song off of that album. Although I haven't listened to the whole thing in entirety in a while, and there's some other solid bangers on there. But up next is the one that I think might be my favorite, although we may or may not confirm that at a future date. This song is called Drops by Jungle.

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1: Well, hey, hi, howdy, hello there. I am DJ Daring. I'm going to be checking in one last time. I got some gigs to do in Grand Lake this afternoon, so I also attacked the man in black and was like, you want to play early? And he was like, sure, I guess. Let's see. So he is about to rock out for y'all, but I will just hop on here real quick like and announce the songs I played. Started out with that set with ZG Smith. That song was called Nighttime Animal. Followed that up with Typhoon and The Lake. After that, we listened to new music from The Temper Trap. That song is called Runaways. Then we did It was another jungle song, because I can't help myself sometimes. It was Back on 74 Full Crate Remix. I liked that a lot. I've kind of did all the horns, jazzy vocal stuff, which was fun. And then finished off that set with Alina Barres with Bird's Eye View. I'm going to play one more song for you here. This is called Berry on a Briar by Will Fox. And then The Man in Black will take you through the rest of the hour and then the rest of the next hour. So get ready for all of that. Here's a little Will Fox, Berry on a Briar.

the Buggy by the great Hank Williams Jr. This is live from Folsom Prison. I am the man in black, Johnny Cash. No, I just wish the great man in black's no longer with us, but his spirit sure is alive and well in this studio today. So today we're continuing our theme. Missed the last couple of weeks, folks. I hope we had a good show last week, but we're back and we're bad and we're ready to continue with the 80s country theme. We have we started with early 80s last week, and we're jumping right on into the late 80s. That was Born to Boogie by Hank Williams Jr., and that's a late 80s classic. And here we go with another one. Dwight Yoakam is another one of my favorites from the 80s. This is also featured in the movie Terminator 2, the great scene when Arnold Schwarzenegger walks into the bar and tells the guy to lose his clothes, and then he does a little head banging and walks out of there with a full biker outfit. And this song is playing in the background. This is Guitars and Cadillacs by Dwight Yoakam.

right, that was Guitars and Cadillacs by Dwight Yoakam, and we're going to hear some more Dwight Yoakam. I absolutely adore Dwight Yoakam. So Yoakam is one of those guys that came along in the 80s and just kind of set the whole genre on storm. And we got a few of those guys we're going to be featuring today. Earl Thomas Conley is another guy that had a lot of number ones exclusively in the 1980s. And again, kind of changed the direction of country a little bit in the late 80s. Mel McDaniels as well had a hit in the 80s. And so there were still the standard, legends like Johnny Cash, Waylon Jennings, Merle Haggard, that also definitely had a lot of features and a lot of hits in the 80s. But then there were some newcomers to the game like Dwight Yoakam that just really changed the direction. So we're going to try to get them all in for you in the next hour. And thanks to DJ Daring for doing a great show and trusting me with the rest of her show. So we got a little extra bonus song in there. It is 3 o'clock right now. 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We are Grand County Community Radio, located at the headwaters of the Colorado River, and streaming worldwide at kffr.org. And you are listening to Live from Folsom Prison. I am the Man in Black, and I'm going to continue to be the Man in Black, and I'm going to continue to do what I do like nobody else can do. And so that was what we want to play now. So we played two really quick uppers. Let's go on, and this next song is, again, I grew up with the Oak Ridge Boys. Wonderful country music. They had some great hits in the late 70s, and then just continued that on into the 80s. And this one is one that my wife kind of reminded me of. She came home yesterday with a Made in America sticker on her shirt, and I said, "Why are you wearing that sticker?" She said, "Well, that's me. I'm Made in America." So this song is to all the lovely ladies, American ladies out there. This is called "American Made" by the Oak Ridge Boys.

All right, so here's the deal, guys. You know, maybe we'll take a poll on this a little later, but you know, I like ladies to wear those nice tight jeans, but I don't like them when they're so tight that they just don't quite fit. You know, so there's a good balance there between, you know, everything popping out and then having it tight enough that, you know, it accentuates your figure nicely. So, ladies, if you're listening, that's for all you that know how to dress and wear tight clothes, but not overly tight to where it's just, you know, I don't know, just doesn't look good. Anyway, maybe we'll do a poll on that with the guys, but I'm sure if we ask them, they'd agree that, you know, you don't have to overexpose or wear too tight of clothes to be attractive. You just need to have attractive, you know, clothes on and know what looks good on you. Anyway, I've done a lot of fashion design, believe it or not, and anybody wants any tips or pointers, I'm welcome to give that out. But anyway, so that's to all the ladies that are out there looking good, wearing nice jeans, nice clothes, and not overly tight, not overly loose. Anyway, that's just my thought of that song. This next one is one that I love to sing. I'd love to sing it on radio, but I don't know if they might kick me off the air. But actually, I can sing this song extremely well if anybody's interested. Anyway, it's called Angel in Disguise. This was a number one hit by Earl Thomas Conley, who sadly passed away a few years ago. Had dementia and all kinds of issues, but the guy was a big talent in the 80s. And this is just a beautiful song. My wife especially loves to hear this one because I always call her an angel in disguise. And that's the name of this song, Angel in Disguise by Earl Thomas Conley.

0: right, Earl Thomas Conley, Angel in Disguise. When we come back, we're going to hear a really fun song by Ricky Skaggs, so stay with us.
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right, that's Ricky Skaggs with Honey, Won't You Open That Door. I've said it before and I'll say it again. Ricky Skaggs is my mother's favorite singer of all time. I grew up with Ricky Skaggs day and night and bluegrass, and so there's, you know, some special place in my heart for Ricky Skaggs. We're going to play another one that I know every word to and every little sound to here in a minute. I want to let you guys know that tomorrow we have a special show for you, Stumbling Through Sunday, okay, with DJ Cohen. It's a 60-minute show, and he runs it from 2 to 3 p.m., and I'm going to be on with him. And DJ Cohen is a young man. I'm not going to say how old, but he's a heck of a lot younger than me. And he grew up with a lot of songs that I don't even know. And we're actually going to have a kind of a battle of the generations tomorrow. I believe, you know, this isn't just something fun, but I believe every American should really be seeking out other generations. The young men should be talking to older men, learning from them, working with them. Older men can, you know, we can learn some stuff from the youth too. And so that's what it's all about tomorrow. We're going to get the generational gap situated and together, and I'm going to play some stuff that I'm sure he's never conceived of or heard, and he's going to play some stuff that I probably won't be able to tolerate, but I'm going to do it anyway because it's an important thing to do in this country. You know, we have a free country for a reason, and it requires that we listen to people and we talk to people that we otherwise probably wouldn't be in the same room with, or we maybe just don't understand. And it's very important that we get together and learn from each other. So that's the spirit of what we're doing tomorrow on Stumbling Through Sunday with DJ Cohen. So a shout out to DJ Cohen for just you know, opening himself up to me. He actually gave me a call, which was nice, and said, "Hey, I want to do this," you know. And so I appreciate that. He's a great young man and a wonderful DJ, and just got a lot of talent. So it's so cool that he reached out and said, "Hey, let's do this thing." And we need more of that. We just need to, you know, talk to people, listen, and remain calm and learn from others. So, again, I won't stay on that soapbox, but I can't say that enough. That's what America's all about, is listening to ideas, you know, and being open to people that are in other countries. I like talking to people from Poland and other countries, and seeing, you know, people that grew up under communism and the hell that it brought. And so, we can learn from everybody. That's the whole point. I did a show with DJ Robo, I guess about a month ago. And, you know, he grew up in L.A. I grew up in a small town in the Midwest. And I said, hey, it'd be kind of neat to get together and see, you know, how our upbringing really kind of influenced our musical preferences. And he said, yeah, that's a great idea. So, you know, he played a lot of punk from the 80s and, you know,

understand or that grew up in a different area and try to learn from them. So anyway, tomorrow is 2 o'clock p.m., Stumbling Through Sunday with DJ Cohen. I will be a special guest, and we're looking forward to that show. With any less further ado, here's another Ricky Skaggs song, another classic that I love called I Wouldn't Change You If I Could. Ladies, listen to the words of this song, and I think you will appreciate them.

And all the guys said amen. I think most guys would prefer their ladies stay natural and beautiful instead of try to change it and feel insecure. So anyway, ladies, we love you. Stay natural, stay beautiful. Here's the next song, Mona Lisa Lost Her Smile. This is another one-hit wonder that I just love. This is David Allan Coe. So let's listen to this one.

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Now they no longer look my way. And the love that used to be

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7: All right, we're going to cheat a little bit. We're going to give you a little taste of the 90s. You ask why are we cutting off in 94, and I'll tell you why. Because personally, that's when I believe country music died. Sorry to say that, but the fact is that the style's just so drastically changed and the quality's so changed that what I consider country music ceased to be. And so that's my opinion. That's not the opinion of the radio station or anybody else, but... unfortunately, that's just the way it is. And so that's why we're featuring what I call real country music and playing up to that point, because I think we've lost what country really is and the musical heritage that we've had. And that really kind of goes for all genres in some ways. You know, our black R&B was just incredible, you know, in the 1960s and 70s, and then it kind of fizzled out a little bit until Boyz II Men brought it back and did it just beautifully. But we need to remember musical heritage and not get so caught up in one style. And unfortunately, that what they call country now is just kind of permeated now for 20 years, and it's time to get back to the roots. And there are a few artists that are doing that I've listened to that have gotten back there, but it's few and far between, to be honest. And, you know, I can't comment on, you know, heavy metal or any other genre because I'm not aware enough of it and where it's come from. But I know guys that definitely can say, well, you know, 1970s, you know, the roots of heavy metal were better than what's out there today or whatever. But it really goes back to studying the roots, and it's just like anything else, baseball or whatever, you need to know from whence the art came from and appreciate the art in order to be a good artist. So I think there's a lot of that kind of thing where people have an attitude of, well, you know, what I do is better than everybody else. And I got news for them. There ain't nothing better than Aretha Franklin or Barry White or, you know, Dwight Yoakam, who we're going to play now, or Johnny Cash. You know, it's just different, but it ain't better. So we got to go back. We got to learn the basics of all the genres and appreciate from whence we came. So that's what this show's all about, and getting back to the roots. This is Fast As You. This is another great one. And if you ever get to watch the video, it's hilarious because, you know, Dwight Yoakam just does the whole Elvis thing and twitching the hips. And my grandpa never really liked him because he did that, but I just thought it was great and hilarious. And, I mean, he's just so smooth, man. So this is Dwight Yoakam, Fast As You.

right. That's Dwight Yoakam with Fast As You. When I grew up, you know, there was one tape that was consistently played in the car, and that was Exile's Greatest Hits. So this next one is by Exile. We don't even hardly hear of Exile anymore, but they had some good stuff. Not the best, but, you know, pretty good stuff. Give Me One More Chance was one of their big hits. So here's Exile with Give Me One More Chance.

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2: All right, the time is 3:45, and DJ Deacon just peeked his head in here, and he's raring to go for the next couple hours at 4 o'clock. And always good to see him. It's been a couple weeks. And I'm sure his dog will be on one of the mics. I don't know if he ever mics. I'll have to ask him sometime if he actually mics his dog and then see if his dog ever barks on air. That'd be kind of neat. But anyway, he's raring to go. So that's coming up at 4 o'clock. We got 14 more minutes, so we're going to just continue the show. Let's see. This is another one by Hank Williams Jr., and wonderful lyrics, and I think this one, more than maybe all the songs today, is maybe the message that we could take away, because this, you know, we have such a vitriol, you know, divided time right now, and there's just really no reason for it. It's honestly, there's just a lot of media manipulation that it's caused a lot of this. And if you talk to the average, if you just walk up to the person over at, you know, Fraser Community Park or somewhere and just strike up a conversation, you find out that most people are pretty basic and pretty much the same. We want to be loved. We want to share our love with others. We want to, you know, work, provide for our families. We want to do the right thing. You know, we want to have a little bit of fun in between work. And we want to be left alone to live our lives the best way we can. And that's most people if you talk to them. And yet, you know, in the media, we're constantly divided and we're everybody tries to rip us apart. So anyway, this song kind of speaks to that. This is, again, written almost 40 years ago, but it's even more relevant today. And this is a good message by Hank Williams Jr. This is called I'm for Love. And I agree with him.

My sentiments exactly. I'm for love and I'm for happiness, and I think that speaks to most of us. This next song is another one that just really kind of says it too. You know, we need to value those oaths that we take to our wives, and when we say we're going to do something, we need to do it. And so when we propose to a lady and say, I want to spend the rest of my life to you, with you, you know, I take that seriously, and I've been married 21 years. And so this one here kind of goes out to all the ladies out there and all the marriages out there that, you know, are staying committed to each other and working hard to keep their commitments. And so here's, this is On the Other Hand by Randy Travis.

0: That was Randy Travis with On the Other Hand, and without further ado, we're saving kind of the best to last here. This is Who's Gonna Fill Their Shoes by George Jones. Again, this song was played consistently in my car, and it really does kind of, it really kind of set the tone for why I'm even at the station, because who is gonna fill those shoes, and who's gonna keep these songs alive and this heritage alive? And I feel the call to do that, and that's why I'm on the air, and that's why I have this show. So this is, thank you, George Jones, who I got to see in concert before he passed. And man, I was doing the hoedown right up front seats with this old lady. And after the show, I went out to where his truck was, or his RV was, hoping to get an autograph. And he was already in his pajamas and going to bed. But the band was walking up to the RV, and the fiddle player kind of looked at me, and he said, "Oh," he said, "you're that guy that was doing the hoedown up front." And he said, "I was laughing so hard I couldn't even hardly play." And so that's kind of my George Jones story. I did get to meet his wife, and she took my record in and had George Jones sign the record. So just one of the culminations of the greatest moments of my life to get to meet him. That and meeting Ozzie Smith twice, of course, the great St. Louis Cardinals shortstop, who was my childhood hero. He's still the greatest shortstop of all times, and actually one of the greatest men of all times. Just a great human being. Shout out there to Ozzie Smith as well. But here's, anyway, I won't keep rambling. Here's Who's Gonna Fill Their Shoes by the great legend, George Jones.
1: 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Imagine life without them. All your radio heroes

And that was Dwight Yoakam with Turn It On, Turn It Up, Turn Me Loose. You're listening to Deacon Blues on KFFR Winter Park and KWTR Fraser. And we're going to get started with the Deacon Blues show. I want to thank Man in Black. What a great show, as always. Appreciate his thoughts on... as I Believe in Love, as he played that. I got to say, I think the Man in Black is born to boogie. It is 4:02. You know, we got 2 clocks here in the studio, and you know the old adage, a man with one watch always knows what time it is, and a man with two never does. It's 4:02. We're going to get started with the Deacon Blues show. Really digging the late 80s music. Had Randy Travis all queued up, ready to be my transitional song from Man in Black. And he went and played Randy Travis, but we're gonna double dip a little bit on Randy Travis to get us started. And then we're going to move into the rest of the Deacon Blues show. Thanks for joining me. And let's settle back and listen to 2 hours of playing just what we feel.

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0: That's Tyler Childress with Going Home, live on the Mountain Stage. You're listening to Deacon Blues Show on KFFR Winter Park and KWTR Fraser. We opened our set up with Randy Travis in Deeper Than the Holler and moved right into Turnpike Troubadours and The Rut, Whiskey Myers and Heart of Stone. Heard Jimi Hendrix, Voodoo Child, Slight Return, and Radio Moscow, 250 miles. And like I say, we just wrapped it up with Tyler Childress. It is a big day in the Deacon Blues household. New driver on the road, birthday. So we're playing some songs today that are an overlap of DJ Highway, DJ Deacon Blues. And that last song with Tyler Childress is going to start our little mini driver set. But first, check this out.
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0: This Wednesday, July 15th at 4:30, we present a special Public Affairs show featuring Light Bites, a new podcast being developed by Isla Holly from Zizu Farms, Robin Wilson from Grandma Miller's, and local permaculturist Trish Simon. That's Public Affairs for Grand County every Wednesday at 4:30 p.m. on KFFR and KWTR. This is Deacon Blues. We're in the middle of the Deacon Blues show. Well, not quite the middle, but we've started it. And got a new driver in the Deacon Blues household. So a little bit of tribute to that. We opened up, or we finished that last set with Going Home, Tyler Childress. And now we'll move on to Johnny Blue Skies, Sturgill Simpson, however you call him. It's a great song.

seems to pass. It told you it would go quick, but you never tend to listen. Don't you miss your mama, boy, humming hymnals in the kitchen.

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The concrete is the same here as it is in Rogers County. I bet those boys are doing fine, running roads without me.

0: right. This is Deacon Blues. You're listening to KFFR, KWTR. We've been playing some music as a tip of the hat to DJ Highway, who celebrating a birthday, celebrating a driver's license. That last set we opened up with Sturgill Simpson with Good Advice for Any New Driver. Keep It Between the Lines. Sniffing the Tears in Driver's Seat. Zach Bryan and Driving. And then we wrap that set up with, even though we're tipping the hat today to DJ Highway, we can't forget Rebecca and Rebecca's Corner. So I was trying to think of a Frank Sinatra birthday song and get that overlap. And so we listened to It Was a Very Good Year. A little melancholy in the world of birthday songs, but still, it seemed to work pretty well. Hey, we really would like to thank our legacy underwriters. These businesses have been vital to our operations for three or more years, and we are grateful for their commitment to us.
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0: You're listening to Deacon Blues on KFFR Winter Park, KWTR Fraser, and we are going to get back to Kashmir in just a moment. But a quick glance at the clock let me know that I need to come in and let you know who you're listening to. And also, in this break between great music, we should check out the weather.
1: Hey there, Grand County. This is JP from Grand County Weather giving you your forecast for Friday, July 10th. Still got a little bit of moisture to work with today, so maybe some light to moderate showers with a stray lightning bolt or two, making it just a little bit of a weak storm. However, not that much moisture to be working with today. But after more meaningful precipitation yesterday, I am pretty happy with how this last wave of moisture turned out, and we are headed into a little bit of a dry period, maybe even a period of a little bit slightly heightened fire danger going through this weekend, especially on Sunday, because that may be the peak of the heat wave, as well as some breezier winds, maybe just gusts of up to 30 to 35 miles per hour possible during that day. So just keep an eye on those sparks, as even though we got some pretty meaningful moisture over the past few days, we are still nowhere near out of the woods with this fire danger and how dry it's been. The other thing that is to mention about the heat that's going to be starting this weekend is it looks a little bit more lengthy in time than initially expected. So maybe 3 to 5 days straight of temperatures up in those mid to upper 80s across Eastern Grand, as well as some 90s over Western Grand. That kind of heat will kick off going into Saturday or tomorrow and then continue through about midweek next week before we start to see that monsoonal moisture start to push right on back in going into mid to late next week. As of right now, that push of moisture that starts mid to late next week does look to be pretty persistent as of long-range modeling right now, so cross my fingers that it sticks around for a little bit longer than just a few days, and we'll see what happens. But check out my Facebook page, Grand County Weather, for the latest updates, or you can tune in my show every Sunday from 3 to 5 p.m.
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0: And as JP noted, fire danger is real and out there. Grand County is currently in Stage 2 fire restrictions. Building, maintaining, and using an open fire of any kind outside the home, whether on public or private land, is not allowed. This also means no smoking outside. For a complete list of what is and is not allowed, visit co.grand.co.us. All right, let's get back. My little sheet says play great music, so let's get back into some great music. You know, I teased you a little bit with what's coming up, and here it is, Led Zeppelin, Kashmir. Sit back and relax and enjoy.

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2: 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And all week this week, most of these songs are a nod or a tip to DJ Highway, celebrating his 16th birthday. Happy birthday. The last few songs we played going back, I played Lynyrd Skynyrd, I Know a Little. Every 16-year-old knows a little. I'm not quite sure if they're all ready to guess the rest, but they're getting there. ZZ Top, another favorite of DJ Highway, with Waiting on the Bus. Yes, he no longer has to wait on the bus. But as we finished up that last set with Metallica and Fuel, now he's got to start figuring out how to get some fuel. In between, we had Kashmir, Led Zeppelin. Great set. All right, we're going to stay on kind of the heavy tip here for this side of DJ Highway's taste. Let's listen to a little Soundgarden. I have always loved Chris Cornell's voice.

0: And you're listening to the Deacon Blue Show, KFFR Winter Park, KWTR Fraser. This is Deacon Blues coming in the last half hour. DJ Cruz is coming in at the top of the hour for her genre neutral show. Looking forward to that. I can't remember the last time I listened to a DJ Cruz show that I didn't find a new song to put on my playlist or hear an old favorite that I might have forgotten about. So stay tuned for Genre Neutral with DJ Cruise Control at 6 o'clock. Let's see, here at 5:30, let me check in. I know I'm supposed to play great music. I think I've been doing that. That last set, we played Spoon Man from Soundgarden, and you've got another thing coming, Judas Priest. Some more songs for DJ Highway celebrating his birthday. Also, we wrapped that set up with Dealer Takes Four and Bones. Did you guys see that great show last Friday night over at Devil's Craft? Man, they rocked. Really fun band. Friend of the station, we're a friend of the band. They've come in, they've done a couple interviews. I even got to interview them about a year or so ago. Really great guys, really fun music, really high energy show. That was Bones. DJ Highway in there and I were there to enjoy it. Right after this, we'll talk about some more live music connections.
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0: All right. Like I said, last week was a great week for live music that I got to see. Opened up with Dealer Takes Four over at Devil's Craft, and then I got to see Grace Potter at Denver Botanic Gardens. That was a lot of fun. Thank you, Drew and Joan, for making that possible. That was a great evening. So we're going to play a little Grace Potter here in a moment. And then a couple songs from, I got to see two separate shows last night in a, DJ Highway called it a concert crawl. My daughter had a funny way of phrasing it too, but yeah, the Grace Potter show was a lot of fun. All the shows at the Botanic Gardens are a good time. Small venue, crowd had relaxed and having fun, and great artist. And she invited everybody to yell and scream songs that they wanted to hear. I'm not sure that she heard many of them, but I kept hearing this song from a handful of folks around me. I wasn't familiar with it. Listened to it over the week and really enjoyed it. So here's Big White Gate, Grace Potter and the Nocturnals. I think it's here. It's coming.

bed. I went singing in the rain and the cold got to my head. I don't know.

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3: I'm not sure if I left you with a few moments of silence, the extended dance mix version, perhaps. I may have forgotten to turn my mic on the last break, but so I'll just give a very short, brief recap. We listened to Grace Potter, Big White Gate, and then North Mississippi's All-Star, Shake Your Mama. They had a fantastic show at the Louisville Street Fair last night. Both those songs involve folks trying to get a break from St. Peter at the Pearly Gates. And then we wrap that up with Future Birds, who had a phenomenal show last night at the Gothic with Moving On. Going to play a song here from Sponge Kingdom, who is doing a 30th reunion in Boulder next week on the 18th. And like I say, maybe DJ Scatter will talk about this show on his Scatter Tunes. So check him out at Tuesdays at 7 to 9, I think. Starts at 7. And here we go, a little Sponge Kingdom, band that used to spend a lot of time in the Valley.

Here I go, Sponge King and Kingdom. Check out their reunion show next Saturday at, if you like them, I'm going to check out Sponge Kingdom's reunion show in Boulder next Saturday after the Deacon Blues show. All right, well, we're wrapping up. DJ Cruz is in the house, and I know she's got a great playlist lined up for you guys. I don't know what's on it, but I know from experience that DJ Cruz always has a great playlist, so I'll be looking forward to listening to that while I take DJ Baker out for a bit of a hike. Thanks for listening to the Deacon Blues Show. I'll be back here next week from 4 to 6 playing just what I feel. Happy birthday, DJ Highway. And we're going to wrap your birthday show up with Magpie by Peach Pit. Everybody else, stay tuned, listen to DJ Cruz, and stop, take a breath, and figure out a moment that you can act with intentional kindness this week. Perhaps that's merging correctly. Perhaps that's only driving on the left-hand side of the road if you're passing. Perhaps that's just helping out somebody who could use a smile. Have a great week, and we'll see you back here next week.

Thank you, Deacon Blues, for another great show. I love listening to his stuff. I was going to mention to him that the Grace Potter song, I think it was called White Gates, that there was a second of that song that reminded me of exactly Sheryl Crow. And it's not like I'm listening to her all the time, but it's just, it was so perfect, Sheryl Crow. And I think both women are amazing singers. So I was smiling to myself on the way over listening to the Deacon Blues show. So he's smiling at me right now. So anyway, DJ Cruise on until 8 o'clock. It is 6:03 on Saturday the 11th. Welcome to Genre Neutral. I'll be playing a whole mishmash of interesting music tonight. I'm going to start out with The Waterboys, which I used to listen to in the 90s and really like them a lot. The singer is actually Scottish. I used to think they were Irish, but he's still the only member of the original band.